0: Disney, Carry On at number 30 as we roll into the Crook and Chase countdown for this week. Hello, everybody. I'm Lori Ann Crook.
1: I'm Charlie Chase in Music City, the home of Super Bowl 2030. That is the big news here, and it will take place in a new stadium by then. Matter of fact, Lori Ann, I had a close friend urging me to plan on getting good seats, and I said, what? And missed the commercials?
0: Well, you can see them in advance anyway, Charlie.
1: Maybe.
0: So get in the seats.
1: You got 10 grand?
0: Hey, but listen, oh my gosh. No, I do not. But listen, we have our own big announcements today. How Charlie and I are taking fans up close and personal to the icon, the legend, Clint Black at CMA Fest, just around the corner. And superstar Garth Brooks made music history once again, invited us to the party, and left us speechless. We'll tell you all about that. Plus, we have the new song from Miranda Lambert.
1: And Lee Bryce and Justin Moore are stepping up with special music on this Memorial Day weekend. And we start our salutes with one of the most patriotic guys we were honored to call friend, Toby Keith. Here's to every American soldier on Crook and Chase.

0: Number 29.
1: And this guy's been on our Crook and Chase charts for 15 years now, and this is his latest entry at 29. It's Dustin Lynch, Easy to Love.

0: keep that in mind. Good company. That's Jay Cohen, who knows how to set the scene for a nice summer weekend.
1: Yeah, that says it all, doesn't it? Just does. Kicking back on the weekend, enjoying music and friends. Sometimes that's just what you need to clear your mind and reset. Now, Dan and Shay have maybe a similar or maybe a little bit different way of looking at it. When it all gets too much in this world, reach out to someone and say so. The song is at number 28.
2: I got a call from a friend who don't call very often.

0: say so.
1: Dan and Shay at number 28 for another week. That is Say So. Coming up, the brand new song from Luke Combs, So and It's Good. Keep it right here for more of the Crook and Chase Countdown.
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0: From Harpeth 60 Records, that is Chris Jansen, Me and a Beer, from his album Wild Horses. And you know something? There is quite a story behind that album, and specifically the title track. So later in the show, Chris tells us how he overcame a huge obstacle for the song to now be featured on a major TV series.
1: What a success story this has become. It's a great story. First of all, we're at number 26 for the new entry. It's the brand new song from Luke Combs. This is Be By You.

0: Hall of Fame celebrate their 25th anniversary in their current location in downtown Nashville. Now, for you longtime fans of country music, you may remember their original location, which opened in 1967, was near the roundabout on 16th Avenue. You're right near the naked statue. But I know, everybody knows where that is. Anyway, but country music exploded, and they needed a much larger facility. So they made the move in 2001 to their current location.
1: Oh, right. I notice how you stumble around when you say naked statue. Still gets to you, doesn't it?
0: Really?
1: Uh-huh. Okay. Well, look, back to the subject at hand. These two artists were inducted into the Country Music Hall of Fame back in 2019. And have received more than 50 career awards, including just last week, their 18th trophy for ACM Duo of the Year. I'm talking about Brooks and Dunn, kicking into a summer vibe with their mega hit, My Maria.

0: Ronnie Dunn, what a vocal workout. My Maria, Brooks and Dunn here on Crook and Chase. Hey, coming up, Lori Ann and I were surprised by the G-Man, that's right, Garth, on a night marking another history-making moment. Wait till you hear what Garth Brooks did and why we love him and Tricia so much.
1: I love that we get to see you all the time and get to keep doing this together.
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6: 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I don't even know why I'm calling right now. 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

0: exes, Laura and Elena featuring Chase Matthew right there. The song stepping up a spot to number 25. Now to a complete surprise, courtesy of superstar Garth Brooks. It was recently announced by the Recording Industry Association of America that Garth has reached a milestone never attained by any other artist in any genre, and that is certification of 200 million albums sold.
1: He is the first and only. Well, Garth texted Charlie and me that he was having a little get-together to celebrate. He asked us to come by to his Friends in Low Places venue for the big party. Well, it turns out Garth was not celebrating himself. He wanted to thank several of us who had supported his career and who he thinks helped him set this record. Mm-hmm. So, just unbelievable. One by one, Garth called each of us up and bestowed upon us a huge, beautiful plaque describing what he felt was our role in this unparalleled success. So, complete surprise, lots of tears for all the years and the memories. And, of course, Charlie, we're all still making memories.
0: Absolutely. Which brought to mind the iconic moment back in 1996 when Garth won Artist of the Year. That was a big trophy presented to him at the American Music Awards. He thought other artists deserved it more than he did. I think specifically Hootie and the Blowfish.
1: Right, right.
0: So Garth declined to accept the trophy, and he left the podium, left it there.
1: I'll never forget that. Well, we all reminisced about that stunning moment, which, as you can tell, still stuns Trisha.
2: I love that we get to see you all the time and get to keep doing this together.
3: You know, one of the first times you ever interviewed us together was right after the American Music Awards, where we left the award on the podium that night.
1: Yes.
2: And he hates my answer to that question.
3: Like, it was such a Garth thing to do. It's like,
2: meant was, who would ever think that somebody else deserved the award more than them and actually leave it? Nobody would do that.
3: That's very sweet. Yeah. But, you know, the truth is, we've let it go. It doesn't bother me anymore what you said.
1: And she said, next time you tried that stunt, she's going to go up there and get the damn thing.
2: Oh, yeah, it's not happening again.
1: Yeah, that will never happen again. And let me add something hilarious about the party. Charlie, you picked this table. I don't think you realize, as we were sitting down to enjoy a cocktail and eat some food, mm-hmm. that the table was by the kitchen.
0: Lucky me.
1: Lucky us. Because as the food was all coming out, we were cleaning off those trays. I don't think anybody at the other tables got any food because we ate it all.
0: We got it first, and we'll tell you that. Thanks to Garth and Trisha. That was a wonderful night. And by the way, thank you to the team, the chefs, and all the servers at one of Nashville's best venues, Friends in Low Places.
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0: Well, we are so proud to be called friends. Hats off once again to Garth Brooks, a true friend and a really class act.
1: And now another cowboy who grew up on Garth. It's John Party. He's up a spot to 24 with boots off.

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Now, a real treat for you from his 1999 album of cover songs titled Under the Influence. This is Alan Jackson with Margaritaville, of course, featuring Jimmy Buffett.

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1: After a brief dry period on this Sunday, we're going to get right back into some scattered showers with another light disturbance beginning to march its way into the area. Some scattered showers for the evening as temperatures only fall down into those lower 60s. For Memorial Day itself, looking cloudy with a few showers still remaining in the area. I'm meteorologist Emma Keegan with WTOV 9.
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0: all country, and she knows it. That is Luke Bryan moving up a space to 23 here on the Crook and Chase Countdown. Hey, by the way, Luke was spotted cutting up with Jelly Roll at Lainey Wilson's wedding a couple of weekends ago. Boy, it was a big star-studded event.
1: Oh, really? Listen, best moment, though, all-time best moment, Charlie, her dad, Lainey's dad, being there to walk her down the aisle. Mm-hmm. Because, as she told everybody back in 2022, he was in the hospital for a couple of months, yeah, going through numerous surgeries related to diabetes and a stroke. But Dad Brian made a miraculous recovery, escorted her down the aisle to her groom.
0: Oh, and so you can understand just how much it meant for Lainey to have him there. But the reason that walk down the aisle was extra emotional had to do with the song that they chose. It was a track from Lainey's debut album dedicated to her daddy called Those Boots. It's a personal favorite of mine as well. I think the song that impacted me most was Those Boots.
2: Okay.
0: About your dad.
2: Oh, yep.
0: You say a lot there.
2: Yeah.
0: You really say so much in that particular song, and I guess it impacted me the most because I'm probably his age.
2: Yep.
0: You know?
2: Yep.
0: And I'm just curious, what did the song do for you, and what did it do for your dad?
2: So the entire song kind of came from this story of when I was a little girl. So we lived in this uninsulated house in Baskin on 40 acres, and instead of building onto the house, my parents cut the side out of a portable building and stuck it onto the side of the house, and that's what me and my sister lived in. So we would just kind of like run into the house. Well, every morning when my daddy was getting ready for work, he would say, Lainey, come in here, and I would run from the portable building into the house, and I would help him pull his pants leg down over his boots. That was kind of like my job for the day. And it made me feel special. I mean, it made me feel like I was really doing something. And I'll never forget the way that made me feel. And I would think about that memory, like, throughout, you know, my adult years and stuff. And I was just telling them about it. And we decided to write this song. And it's going to take a very special man to fill the boots of my daddy, because he's a good one. We're lucky to have him.

0: all about her dad, Brian. Lainey Wilson from her Bell Bottom Country album, Those Boots.
1: Next up, Low Cash. Their song is Wrong Hearts, and it's up a spot to land at 22 on the Crook and Chase Countdown.

0: John Morgan, number 21 on the countdown with Kid Myself. All right, coming up, a slick new song from Miranda Lambert. And Justin Moore marks Memorial Day with a sincere musical salute to our fallen heroes.
1: And fortunately, God blessed me with the idea and the lyrics.
0: Hey, Crook and Chase here. We promised you a first-class country music cruise and the first sailing delivered.
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0: South of Sanity, Zach Top at number 20 on our countdown. You know, for most of us, it's difficult to wrap our heads around the ultimate sacrifices of the men and women, and their families as well, when it comes to them serving our country. I mean, just to imagine all they've seen and done to defend and protect our freedoms.
1: Well, you know something? Mm-hmm. Appreciating that is a priority for Justin Moore. Always has been. He salutes our heroes and veterans at every single concert he does, which inspired him to write one of his most important songs ever.
0: Thank you for championing the cause, I think is the phrase I want to use, for the ones that didn't make it back home.
1: Yes, sir.
0: What prompted that?
2: Well, we had a song out years ago that was special to us called If Heaven Wasn't So Far Away, as you guys know. Mm-hmm. And that was like 6-7 years ago or whatever. And a big song for us, you know, a hit song, which is always fun and it's good for your career. But that song was really special because I got to travel the country and outside of and hear from real people how it genuinely affected their lives, impacted their lives in a positive way. And I always talk about that thing every time we introduce that song in concert, all the while talking about our military servicemen and women as well. You know, I had a grandfather who retired Navy and another who was in the Air Force, and they always instilled in me how important that daily sacrifice was. And it's something I've tried to impress upon my kids. And it's at the end of introducing Heaven, I always talk about all this stuff and say, here's to the ones that didn't make it back home. And fortunately, God blessed me with the idea and the lyrics and melody. And we recorded it.
1: And we appreciate it so much because I think a lot of people, and it's not putting anybody down, but I think a lot of people don't think about it enough, don't recognize it enough. And for you to put it out there helps.
2: Yeah, and it goes even beyond our military. You know, all the people, our first responders here, and
1: yes, sir.
2: Firefighters, and
1: right.
2: Police officers, nurses, teachers, etc.
1: All who sacrificed their lives for other
2: absolutely.
1: People. Yes.
2: And so,
1: I love
2: it's
1: that.
2: Kind of an ode to those men and women. So,
0: well, you're a good man.
1: You
0: thanks
1: are.
0: For,
1: you're a stand-up guy.

0: ones that didn't make it back home. Such an important song on this Memorial Day weekend. Thank you, Justin Moore, here on Crook and Chase.
1: Well, you know, each of these four artists are known for doing the same, recognizing the military in their shows and in their music. Hardy, Tim McGraw, Eric Church, and Morgan Wallen together on this one at number 19, MacArthur.
2: My name's John MacArthur, and I work this dirt.

0: Remember, Charlie, back in the day, it was Johnny Cash, Waylon Jennings, Willie Nelson, and Kris Kristofferson.
1: That was a great 80s collab. Oh, my goodness. Well, Miranda Lambert is going back even further in time, back to the 70s groove for the sound on her brand new song. Now, you may have seen her perform it on the ACM Awards as she won her 20th ACM trophy, making her the most awarded artist in the history of the ACMs. But if you did see the performance, you see how Miranda just seemed to be at ease and enjoying life with her fun little twist of a love song called Crisco. It's brand new from Miranda Lambert on Crook and Chase.

0: Charlie, you know what they say. Mm. The best ingredient in any recipe is love.
1: Okay.
0: You know, it's made with love. Mm-hmm. Well, now Crisco has been mixed with love thanks to Miranda Lambert, the new love song titled Crisco.
1: All right. Okay, let's take a break, shall we? And return with our buddy Chris Jansen, who continues to sit tall in the saddle with a new song with just the right sound for one of the biggest TV events, despite being told earlier in his career that that song was not good enough. Boy, Chris has plenty to say about that next.
2: Man, you got bad ears, I guess.
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9: 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Number 18.

0: case you're wondering, the name of the song is Ride, Ride, Ride. George Burge and Luke Bryan at number 18, encouraging all of us to sit tall in the saddle and just hang on.
1: I love the lyrics, stare down the storm and bring on the rain.
0: Yeah.
1: Because that's what Chris Jansen did when a record label executive fairly recently rejected the music on his latest album, Wild Horses. Well, Chris didn't flinch. He took Wild Horses to another label. It's already produced. The big radio hit Me and a Beer. And the title track, Wild Horses, was just featured on the most recent episode of the hit TV show Marshals. So here's how Chris took rejection and turned that into triumph.
0: You have had tremendous success.
2: Thank you.
0: And, of course, along the way, you're going to have your supporters. You're going to have your naysayers as well. So is there anybody in particular on either side of that fence that you are so anxious for them to hear this project?
2: No, absolutely. My last record label. Yeah, for sure. Because there's plenty of songs. No, it's okay. Let's just tell the truth. Okay. People don't tell the truth on Music Row anymore. I don't understand why. Oh, yeah. The album title, the CEO of the record label said, I don't hear it. And I said, well, man, you got bad ears, I guess.
0: Well, there you go. I hope they hear it.
1: Was it this album that you had put together? Was it Wild Horses or was it another album?
2: I tried to put Wild Horses on my last album.
1: Oh, whoa. Okay.
2: And I don't hear that one. Okay. Yeah. What do you hear? Rap rock? I don't know. What do you hear? Because I don't like making that kind of music. I like making real music for real people because I'm a real guy and you're really not.
1: Good for standing up for yourself.
2: Well, it's true.

0: Chris Jansen with the title track of the album he stood up for, and it is paying off in a big way, Wild Horses.
1: All right. Next up, Ella Langley. Boy, was she shining at the ACM Awards. My goodness. And that same light is bright on our countdown as Ella and Morgan Wallen have this week's fastest rising song. Once again, up 5 spaces to 17. I Can't Love You Anymore.

0: I Can't Love You Anymore, Ella Langley and Morgan Wallen, moving up 5 spaces to number 17. And now to one of the most meaningful songs that Tim McGraw has ever written. Now, years ago, he was reading an article about how our soldiers often keep letters in their pockets to be delivered to their families only if they ended up dying in action. Mm-hmm. Well, Tim was so moved about the ripple effects of our fallen soldiers to the family and friends. Well, he called his friends, the Warren Brothers, and they finished the song in time for Tim to debut it on the 2007 ACM Awards to a standing ovation.
1: All right, now you know the backstory. Focus on those important lyrics in this Tim McGraw song from 2007 if you're reading this.

0: 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Our heartfelt respect for all of our servicemen and women this Memorial Day weekend. 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
13: After a brief dry period on this Sunday, we're going to get right back into some scattered showers with another light disturbance beginning to march its way into the area. Some scattered showers for the evening as temperatures only fall down into those lower 60s. For Memorial Day itself, looking cloudy with a few showers still remaining in the area. I'm meteorologist Emma Keegan with WTOV9.
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15: Oh, and now back to Crook and Chase.
16: Number 16.

0: Ain't Coming Back. Morgan Wallen featuring Post Malone. They slide back a couple of spaces to number 16.
1: Also making a move back one space to 15, it's Vincent Mason. This is Wish You Well on Crook and Chase.

0: Bradkin's still a soldier, a commitment that never fades. He made the point right there. And you know, Trace has made his own commitment to those soldiers since 2010. Charlie, I did not know it had been this long, but Trace has been a spokesperson these past 16 years and an advocate for the Wounded Warrior Project. And this is an organization that offers numerous programs and services to help disabled veterans and also their families.
1: Thank you, Trace Atkins. Great work. Hey, our countdown continues now with Kane Brown. He's next with the number 14 song, Up a Space with Woman.

0: go back with Snapback, Summertime Vibes from Old Dominion. That's on their 2016 debut album, which is now 3 times platinum.
1: All right, gang, time for a quick break. Stay with us on Crook and Chase as barbecue season gets underway this Memorial Day weekend. Eddie Montgomery is all fired up.
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0: Chevy Silverado, Bailey Zimmerman's Haunting Ride, zooming up three spaces to number 13.
1: Now, Charlie, it's amazing how vehicles inspire some of the best songs.
0: Oh, yeah.
1: I mean, some of them, they're sad, they're fun, or deeply meaningful, like the one you're about to hear. Now, this one I'm talking about tells a compelling story about a young soldier killed in action, the letter they later found in his 66 Corvette, and how that letter ended up changing the life and perhaps saving the life of the new owner.
0: Now, the story seemed to put a face on soldiers stationed all over the world defending America. The innocence and dreams of a young soldier remained vibrant as 90s country star David Ball sang about riding with Private Malone. This song made its first and lasting impact almost 25 years ago.

0: That's David Ball on Crick and Chase as we remember our country's bravest this Memorial Day weekend.
1: And our countdown continues now with Morgan Wallen, who places emphasis on the freedoms we get to enjoy every day. He's back at number 12 with Don't We on Crick and Chase.

0: I love that line, the boys overseas with the flag on their sleeves. That's Morgan Wallen paying tribute with Don't We, remaining at number 12. And you know something? I have seen Eddie Montgomery with a huge flag embroidered on the back of his jacket. And he often wears those patriotic scarves, Charlie.
1: Sure.
0: He is a lifelong supporter of our military. But this weekend, Eddie has donned his red, white, and blue apron and is surrounded by several grills.
1: Well, this is serious business for Chef Edward, who doesn't rule out much when selecting his menu.
0: Charlie, what was the strangest thing you ate growing up? Because Charlie's from East Tennessee, from the hills of East Tennessee.
2: Turtle.
0: You ate turtle?
2: Okay. Oh, yeah, we eat turtle all the time. We have a big turtle cookout up home.
0: Whoa.
2: Next best part, it's all white meat.
3: Have you ever had rattlesnake?
2: Yep.
0: I've had rattlesnake chili.
3: I've had rattlesnake. Alligator.
2: Oh, yeah. Alligator tail.
0: I've had conch soup.
2: Oh, yeah. Conch soup.
3: Mm-hmm. Ever had kangaroo?
2: Kangaroo. Hey, man, you know, when you grow up on a farm and stuff, you know, when you grow up poor, you learn to eat what's there.
3: I'm with you, brother.
2: My wife's going to get me a new Pit Boss grill. I got a green egg, and I got the companion. And I got the little green egg, too. We do all this grilling at home, man. You know, we got to do this because we love to camp out and fish.
3: Sure.
2: So.
3: That's strong. I like that.
2: We had to make a bigger deck, man, so we can get our grills on it. Because it's a fight over who's going to have the best. Hey, man, you know, I cook chicken wings and whatever I'm cooking, it's going to be who's got the best taste.
3: How many grills are going at one time at your place?
2: Oh, gosh. Sometimes there's a few of them. Yeah.
3: So it's like BYOG?
2: Oh, yeah, we have it. When we go down to the club where we're at, we'll pull it up. Well, we got one buddy, man. He'll bring his trailer in, got the green egg on it, and you got all this stuff. He's got one cooker that's longer than this table that you got to pull behind the truck.
0: They're serious. They are serious. So let's say you got your buddies over. You've got a bunch of grills going. What are you serving up during that entire day or evening off of all those grills?
2: Like everything he's mentioned. Because we'll go on there and we'll order all this wildlife food.
0: Okay.
2: Because you get places now that you can get ostrich. We love ostriches killer. I mean, that's the best hamburger there is.
3: Where do you buy that?
2: Yeah, I don't want to say that. It's right there with beef. Let me put it that way.
0: It's right up there with beef. Okay.
2: Because I don't want to make. Oh, you can order all online now. There's places that got ostrich farms and that do all your elk farms, all that kind of stuff, any kind of wild meat.

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0: That's me and a beer. Chris Jansen standing at number 11 here on the Crook and Chase Countdown. And that headstrong determination that you witness in Chris Jansen is a trait he shares with country legend Clint Black, our longtime buddy. Now, you may have seen him making the rounds recently, sharing remarkable personal accounts from his book, personally and professionally. I mean, he has encountered more than any of us actually realize. Do you think he's going to be ready for us at the CMA Fest?
1: I want to know, are we ready for him, Charlie?
0: Good point.
1: Because Clint
0: well said.
1: Has a pretty wicked sense of humor, just like you do. But listen, we're also getting down to the grit that Clint has had to muster throughout his life and career. I mean, the struggles, the achievements, I mean, everything in between. So if you want to be inspired, join Crook and Chase at CMA Fest, the close-up stage at Fanfare X inside the Music City Center on Friday, June 5th, 3 p.m. Great conversation, but I can tell you something right now. One of Clint's personal highlights was when Merle Haggard approached him about co-writing the song you're about to hear. Now, they each ended up recording it separately, and this is Clint Black's version of Untangling My Mind.

0: Rocky Mountain Low, Corey Kent featuring Ko Wetzel. The two stars are back at 10 for another week here on The Countdown.
1: And get this, Ko has just released a new song, Solo, and there are so many great lines about loving someone so much that you'll take just about any kind of pain. Oh, Lord. Ko Wetzel with Hurts Like You.

0: new music from Cole Wetzel. That is Hurts Like You. This is the Crook and Chase Countdown. We'll be right back.
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13: After a brief dry period on this Sunday, we're going to get right back into some scattered showers with another light disturbance beginning to march its way into the area. Some scattered showers for the evening as temperatures only fall down into those lower 60s. For Memorial Day itself, looking cloudy with a few showers still remaining in the area. I'm meteorologist Emma Keegan with WTOV 9.
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15: And now, back to two of country's biggest fans, Crook and Chase.
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0: Don't Tell on Me. Jason Aldean up 2 to number 9 here on Crook and Chase. And we are telling. We've been waiting to share this, and now it's official, my friends. 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
1: Oh, and you know, one of the cruise events that Charlie and I just enjoyed hosting so much is the Heroes Breakfast, saluting veterans and their families on board. And this is one of the songs performed to honor them. The Billy Ray Cyrus classic, Some Gave All.

0: beautiful things. Megan Maroney remaining at number 8. Hey, coming up, Lee Bryce with a song that made his bus driver pull off the road. It was that strong. We'll be right back with more of the Crook and Chase Countdown. Hi, gang. It's Crook and Chase here. The first Top Shelf Country Cruise promised big and delivered even bigger. 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If you weren't, well, we invite you to join the experience. Just know the bar's set. And we never do anything halfway.
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0: Moving on.
1: Number 7 for another week, Josh Ross with Hate How You Look. And next at number 6, it's Luke Combs with his multi-week number 1 hit, Sleepless in a Hotel Room.

0: turn this truck around. Jordan Davis up a spot to number 5. Now, we all know there are lots of great truck songs in country music, like that one, but there's one that hits close to home for many this Memorial Day weekend that actually moved Lee Bryce's bus driver so much he had to literally pull off the road.
1: I played that song when I had a rough cut of it for my bus driver riding down the road at 2 a.m., and he's this redneck from West Virginia, tough guy. Listens to like Vern Gosden, never cried to a song a day in his life. We listen to the song, and about that like, verse in or the chorus in, the bus starts pulling over, and I look over at him, and he is physically shaken, overwhelmed, crying so hard he couldn't talk to me for about 10 minutes. And I was like, what is wrong? And he said, that just makes me think about my granddaddy. Or somebody else said, it makes me think about my brother or my aunt. I mean, somebody, my best friend, that you've lost, and it's a positive song about reconnecting with them. And it's geared towards military, the guys that, you know, and it's just a very special song. I was so honored to get.
2: You know what is so amazing about that song? It's that to me, it's full of a little bit of anger, being angry that it happened, and you're just going to blow the truck out.
1: Right.
2: It's full of just the sorrow, the sadness of it. But then, like you said, it does come around to...
1: It brings you to...
2: It brings you comfort that you can sit there and reconnect.
1: That's right. That story is the most unbelievable story. Connie Harrington, Jesse Alexander, and Jimmy Urie wrote it. Connie was listening to talk radio, and the interviewer was interviewing a couple. The couple was... They were talking about their son when he was a kid, a baby. I want to be a soldier when he was a kid. I want to be a soldier when he was a teenager. I want to be a soldier. When I grew up, turned 18, joined the service, went overseas, and pretty soon after got killed, their only son. So the question, this lady was like, how do you deal? How do you cope with that? How? And the mom just said, you know what? We get in his truck and we drive around and that's where we feel him. And that's when Connie Harrington was like, first of all, as a person, human being, she's the sweetest heart, overwhelmed and inspired. And then that song, I Drive Your Truck. Are you kidding me? Oh, it killed me.

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0: For the countdown. It's new. It's now, right here on Crook and Chase.
1: 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New from Russell Dickerson, Worth Your Wild.

0: Hey, keep an eye on that one. Worth Your Wild, that is new from Russell Dickerson, and Bound for the Countdown.
1: All right, next up, the name announced repeatedly at the recent ACM Awards. Winner of Artist Songwriter, Female Artist, Single, Song, and Musical Event with Riley Green. Oh, my goodness. This is Ella Langley at number 3 with Be Her.

0: that is my Lorianne Jam of the Week, kicking off the summer season. Small Town Throwdown from Brantley Gilbert, Thomas Rhett, and Justin Moore.
1: My friends, we have a new number one song just minutes away. Boy, you talk about a perfect script. Stay with us for the big reveal on Crook and Chase.
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13: After a brief dry period on this Sunday, we're going to get right back into some scattered showers with another light disturbance beginning to march its way into the area. Some scattered showers for the evening as temperatures only fall down into those lower 60s. For Memorial Day itself, looking cloudy with a few showers still remaining in the area. I'm meteorologist Emma Keegan with WTOV9.
14: 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Number two.

0: Brunette from Tucker Wetmore, the ACM New Male Artist winner, up one space to reach number two on the Crook and Chase Countdown.
1: Okay, we'll just keep mentioning these awards here because that bumps our ACM Male Artist of the Year and the guy who's also the new Entertainer of the Year, all the way to number one. Cody Johnson is tops this week with The Fall.

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7: Hey, it's Monday, everybody. Welcome to show number 1599. It's After Midnight. I'm your host, Granger Smith. By the way, that's as many shows as we've done together, back to back. Can you believe that? I've got some good news I want to read for you, so hang tight. I got Ann Hudson bringing in some Nashville news, you know, so we can keep in touch with all our favorite stars out there in Nashville. And I'm going to play a lot of their music, too. It begins right here at hour number one, but I'm with you till the sun comes up. Let's do this. It's After Midnight.

0: All right, listen to this good news story. Three Florida teens stopped to help a stranger and ended up saving his life. Listen to this. Three high school boys from Cooper City, Florida, Logan, Cody, and Brody, were on their way home from a fishing trip when they spotted a man stranded on the side of the road with a flat tire. So, what did they do? Well, what started as a quick stop to help turned into something much more serious when they realized 65-year-old Diego Fernandez was experiencing severe chest pain and difficulty breathing. Yeah, he was having a heart attack. The boys called 911 immediately and stayed right by his side until paramedics arrived. Diego's family said that he prayed for help, and God answered with three teenagers. That's good news.
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1: So you may recall Lainey Wilson was on season 5 of Yellowstone. And well, Kelly Riley, one of the cast members, was opening up about what Lainey Wilson did on set.
2: She was around when we were doing the COVID. 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
1: Well, I love that. 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And now she's like this big superstar. So great.
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10: After a brief dry period on this Sunday, we're going to get right back into some scattered showers with another light disturbance beginning to march its way into the area. Some scattered showers for the evening as temperatures only fall down into those lower 60s. For Memorial Day itself, looking cloudy with a few showers still remaining in the area. I'm meteorologist Emma Keegan with WTOV9.
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hanging with you all night here on air. 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

0: the flag still waving tonight? Because you're working. Thanks for being up with us here on After Midnight with Granger Smith.
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1: I'm Earl Dibbles Jr. I'm a country boy. I'm an honest boy, too, and crime don't pay. I got a story to prove it. A man in California's been nabbed after taking off all his clothes and threatening customers at the gym with a knife. It all went down over the weekend when officers responded to a Planet Fitness gym in Simi Valley, where the suspect went up into that old locker room and disrobed before pulling out a knife. Officers were able to disarm him and take him into old custody without him injuring himself or anyone else. He's been booked for brandishing a deadly weapon or firearm and being dumb.
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9: After a brief dry period on this Sunday, we're going to get right back into some scattered showers with another light disturbance beginning to march its way into the area. Some scattered showers for the evening as temperatures only fall down into those lower 60s. For Memorial Day itself, looking cloudy with a few showers still remaining in the area. I'm meteorologist Emma Keegan with WTOV9.
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0: loves talking about history, and he's even got the diploma to prove it. 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
1: On this day, May the 25th, 1787, the Constitutional Convention began. 1935, Babe Ruth hit his final home run. 1961, President John F. Kennedy announced the U.S. goal of putting a man on the moon before the end of the decade. 1977, Star Wars opened in theaters. 1986, 6.5 million people hold hands from New York to California for the first hold hands across America. 2005, Garth Brooks proposed to Trisha Yearwood. 2011, Scotty McCreery won American Idol. Some famous birthdays include Ralph Waldo Emerson, SNL star Mike Myers, WWE star Roman Reigns, actress Cillian Murphy, and actress Octavia Spencer. Those are just a few things that went down on this day in history.
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0: Here's what's new in Nashville. Here's Ann Hudson.
1: So this is interesting. You know, they announced that the 2030 Super Bowl will be held in Nashville, Tennessee, in the big brand new stadium that they are building. And well, there's a whole committee that helps kind of fight for the right to host the Super Bowl. And two big country stars were on that committee to help that happen. None other than Tim McGraw and Eric Church.
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9: After a brief dry period on this Sunday, we're going to get right back into some scattered showers with another light disturbance beginning to march its way into the area. Some scattered showers for the evening as temperatures only fall down into those lower 60s. For Memorial Day itself, looking cloudy with a few showers still remaining in the area. I'm meteorologist Emma Keegan with WTOV 9.
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1: I'm Earl Dibbles Jr. I'm a country boy. I'm an honest boy, too, and crime don't pay. I got a story to prove it. See, police are keeping an eye out for a man and a woman who attacked a Chipotle worker after learning that they order of extra chicken would come with an extra charge. When the worker said that extra meat was going to cost more, a fight broke out. Arrest warrants have been issued, charging them folks with assault and battery in the first degree. Hey, probably going to get an extra charge of just being dumb, too.
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10: After a brief dry period on this Sunday, we're going to get right back into some scattered showers with another light disturbance beginning to march its way into the area. Some scattered showers for the evening as temperatures only fall down into those lower 60s. For Memorial Day itself, looking cloudy with a few showers still remaining in the area. I'm meteorologist Emma Keegan with WTOV9.
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11: Pastors, if they are preaching faithfully through the Bible, It's only going to take them 27 verses into Genesis to get into quote-unquote politics, because sure. Right there we see that God created us male and female in his image. So we get the sanctity of life, we get the definition of gender, and the definition of marriage all in one verse in the very first chapter of the first book of the Bible. Those are called culture war issues, but those are really creation issues. And so if a pastor is simply preaching the Bible, not talking about so-called politics at all, he's going to wade into those controversial subjects. And pastors who avoid those things, it's not that you're avoiding politics, it's that you're avoiding scripture. That's inconvenient. And so yeah. I think it's inevitable. There are probably a variety of ways to do it faithfully, but I do think there is a responsibility there.
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0: All right, listen to this good news story. Three Florida teens stopped to help a stranger and ended up saving his life. Listen to this. Three high school boys from Cooper City, Florida, Logan, Cody, and Brody, were on their way home from a fishing trip when they spotted a man stranded on the side of the road with a flat tire. So, what did they do? Well, what started as a quick stop to help turned into something much more serious when they realized 65-year-old Diego Fernandez was experiencing severe chest pain and difficulty breathing. Yeah, he was having a heart attack. The boys called 911 immediately and stayed right by his side until paramedics arrived. Diego's family said that he prayed for help, and God answered with three teenagers. That's good news.
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8: 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Wrong. 80% of UV rays still get through the haze. 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
10: 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Straight ahead, never turn around. Don't back up, don't back down.
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1: So you may recall Lainey Wilson was on season 5 of Yellowstone. And while Kelly Riley, one of the cast members, was opening up about what Lainey Wilson did on set.
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1: Well, I love that. So cool. And now she's like this big superstar. So great.
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14: After a brief dry period on this Sunday, we're going to get right back into some scattered showers with another light disturbance beginning to march its way into the area. Some scattered showers for the evening as temperatures only fall down into those lower 60s. For Memorial Day itself, looking cloudy with a few showers still remaining in the area. I'm meteorologist Emma Keegan with WTOV9.
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4: Fox News, I'm Deborah Valentine. President Trump says a proposed peace deal with Iran is 95% complete. U.S. Secretary of State Marco Rubio telling reporters before leaving New Delhi that President Trump will not accept a bad deal from Tehran.
5: This issue, no one has done more, and no one has been more serious about the threat of a nuclear Iran than President Trump has been. And so I'm very confident, and we should all be very confident, that we're either going to have a good agreement or we're going to have to deal with it another way. We'd prefer to have a good agreement.
4: It calls for the easing of restrictions on Iran's frozen assets and reopening its ports. AAA predicting record travel of 45 million Americans during the official Memorial Day holiday despite high gas prices, which is causing changes in people's plans.
6: Airbnb says a third of summer travelers are staying closer to home to save, noting the trend of playcations, staying at cheaper fun spots like rural retreats.
4: Fox's Caroline Shively. 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
7: After a brief dry period on this Sunday, we're going to get right back into some scattered showers with another light disturbance beginning to march its way into the area. Some scattered showers for the evening as temperatures only fall down into those lower 60s. For Memorial Day itself, looking cloudy with a few showers still remaining in the area. I'm meteorologist Emma Keegan with WTOV9.
3: The County Extension Report, presented by the Tuscarawas Insurance Agency, with three locations to serve you in New Philadelphia, Sugar Creek, and Strasburg.
8: This is Janessa with Ohio State University Extension in Holmes County, here to talk with you about some Ohio Department of Agriculture facts that reflect upon the impact of Ohio's ag industry and across the state. According to Ohio Department of Agriculture, there are 13 million acres of farmland in the Buckeye State, with more than 76,500 farms, and 98% of these are family-owned. Ohio ranks number one nationally in Swiss cheese production, second in egg production, fifth in soybeans, seventh in corn, eighth in maple syrup and in hogs, and 10th in turkeys, beef, and winter wheat. There are 1,000 food processing companies in Ohio, and farmers grow or raise more than 200 different crops and livestock. Ohio ranks 11th in sheep and lamb inventory, 12th in milk production with 1,400 dairy farms, and Ohio's ag industry contributes $124 billion to the economy, and 1 in 8 people have a job connected to agriculture. Just some fun ag facts for you today.
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10: Producers living in hurricane-prone areas need to be prepared for the upcoming Atlantic hurricane season. That includes proper documents and emergency plans to aid in recovery if damage occurs. Agriculture Undersecretary for Farm Production and Conservation Richard Fordyce says inventory of buildings, equipment, and livestock need to be conducted prior to the season. And as for documents, producers can submit for FPAC supported disaster assistance programs.
11: That documentation could be handwritten notes. It could be photographs. It could be a number of things that can actually document or demonstrate a loss.
10: In addition, crops damaged in a hurricane need to be reported within 72 hours of damage discovery to local crop insurance agents. More information on hurricane preparedness and USDA assistance in hurricane recovery can be found online at www.farmers.gov. I'm Rod Bain reporting for the U.S. Department of Agriculture in Washington, D.C.
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12: 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I'm Ty Higgins. 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Today, the Educational Trust has supported more than 944 Ohio students pursuing ag-related degrees and careers, helping develop the next generation of leaders in agribusiness, agronomy, communications, engineering, animal science, precision ag, and other agricultural fields. You can read more about this scholarship program online now at OhioAgNet.com. Memorial Day, of course, kicking off the unofficial start of grilling season across Ohio and the country, and Americans are continuing to put beef, pork, and chicken on the menu, even as some meat prices hit record highs. But why are beef prices so high? Consumers might be wondering that as they go to the meat case for the first time in some time for the grilling season. American Farm Bureau economist Burt Nelson explains.
13: So this has been a process in the making over 5 to 7 years, honestly. We're now at the lowest cattle supply in 75 years. Now, this supply has been brought on by drought conditions, increased operating costs, and some disease issues, even at this point, or pest issues that have led our farmers to liquidate herds. When you think about a drought, drought has some pretty serious impacts on pastures. Sometimes it's short term. Sometimes it can last for years to come. And when that happens, it makes it more expensive and costly to maintain your cattle, whether you're hauling hay in, bringing water, all of those things add up. When you add or combine higher interest rates, other operating costs, things like that, you have a lot of barriers to staying in the market, especially when cattle prices are getting better. It gives folks a good reason to retire, and it makes it hard to hold on to those cattle. And so that's how we've ended up with this better cattle supply. And at the same time, again, that stronger demand has really been the key to this, because supplies without demand doesn't hold prices. That demand has remained intact. It shows that consumers are still willing to keep purchasing meat.
12: As Nelson mentioned, it took a few years to get to where we are with the low cattle supplies. It's going to take a few more years to get us out of this tight spot.
13: Yeah, it really will. And that's something that's really important to wrap your mind around when we talk about this stuff, is how long it takes to rebuild the cattle herd. It takes incentives to the producer. When we think about the farmer and rancher, there has to be a reason for them to stay in this business. And so when you have barriers to entry, like I said, that we just talked about, those interest rates, those operating costs, and even the cost of buying cattle. When that farmer or rancher decides that they want to keep back a heifer, you know, a first-time calving animal, that calf is born, the decision is made, and we have about 2 years before that calf has a calf of its own that can lead to meaningful expansion in the cattle herd. So if that situation happens right now, that means that it would be about 2028 before that would show up as expanding the cattle herd.
12: That's Burt Nelson with American Farm Bureau. 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
14: sunshine and blue sky helping us to enjoy this day. Warmer air settling in with the sunshine as well. That's going to be the theme for a large part of this week. Warmer air as it dominates the landscape. Now, to be clear, in the deep south, there is moisture pretty much all week long. Some of that moisture is going to try and make a run at us here in the state. I think that the northern part of the state is dry basically from today right on through this week and all of next week as well. But in southern Ohio, especially south of I-70, I think we have to watch for some scattered showers tomorrow night through Wednesday morning midday, maybe a second round Wednesday afternoon into early Thursday. We pull that back a little bit to finish the week. Thursday, Friday, Saturday are dry. I think we have to watch for some moisture trying to come back, though, on Sunday the 31st, at least in southwest parts of the state. I'm meteorologist Ryan Martin.
12: Ryan, thank you. Of course, today, a day of reflection across the country. Here's Ohio AgNet's Joel Penorwood.
15: A quick personal thought on this holiday. We live in a busy world full of noise, news, and never-ending change. But here we are on a unique day that defies this. Memorial Day, an opportunity to slow down, reflect, spend a moment to do just what it is named for. Remember those who have fallen. Now, maybe it's your annual tradition, or you haven't done it since you were young, or maybe never have. But I'd encourage you to visit a local cemetery today. Hopefully one that's having a service this morning. Spend time walking amongst the headstones and listening to the peace around you, and look for those that have a flag planted near them. What a contrast to think of the quiet that envelops us in that moment, versus that time when a soldier who was willing to die for you and me did just that. And as a bugle sounds taps in those cemeteries, let it ring over our hearts as well. And as you go from that special place of solitude and ring in the unofficial start of summer, I think we're all better for taking these special moments on this special day in a special place to remember all we have and those who've made it possible here on Memorial Day.
12: Thank you, Joel. Well done. The Ohio AgNet continues after this.
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12: 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I'm Ty Higgins, and for today's featured audio, we're getting into the weeds. Literally. 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
18: Joining me today is Calvin Canfield. Calvin is a agronomy service representative with Syngenta. Calvin, weather and weeds, probably the two big topics we see. You're up in Michigan, I'm down in Ohio, but it's pretty much a common theme. The weather has really been challenging this spring, and when it's fit, guys just want to go. The challenge is, in some cases, they may not have had an opportunity to get out there in advance with a herbicide program. And as everybody knows, with all the challenging weed pressure we have, especially those that have a lot of herbicide resistance, we need to be paying attention to that. What are you seeing, and what are you talking to guys about right now?
19: Yeah, right now, everybody's trying to get going. Weather finally got good up here in Michigan. We see some rain coming. So if we're not chasing the plant or getting our residuals down, then we got to start thinking about what our options are, come after the rain, and what can we do? There's a lot of information out there about post control isn't going to always be 100%. So we got to start thinking residuals. If you're going to go out and tackle some of these hard to control weeds, when we go out with a post material, we need to think residual. What of a group 15 can we get out there? What kind of residual to kill the seed, not the weed, can we put out there to get longer control, tough to control? Don't let them get ahead of your crop.
18: A lot of times we talk about using products that have multiple modes of action. What are some that you found that have been pretty effective in dealing with these challenges?
19: Modes of action, as many modes of action as we can get out there that control these hard control weeds. The group 15s, the long chain fatty acid inhibitors, that's going to be one of our number one lines of defense against the hard control weeds like water hemp. Still a great tool, still working in a lot of our areas. and it's a great option. So the group 15s, two of our PPO inhibitors, they're still doing a good job, especially pre or once those weeds just barely come up. We can get pretty good control as long as they're not getting too big. Those are really effective still in a soybean crop.
18: Calvin, a program approach. Let's talk a little bit about what that practically looks like.
19: Yeah, the program approach that I take is we're going to be chasing that planter. I want you to go out as soon as we get planted and put down a good multiple mode of action material. Three modes of action would be ideal. The more modes of action, the more spreading the risk of resistance. There's a good university data that shows more modes of action, less chance of resistance. So first thing in this program is let's get a good product following planting. And then after that first residual shot, I want you to come out again. Let's clean up the escapes. If we had a few water hemps or whatever weed we're trying to control come out, we need to clean those up before they get too tall. I'm going to say 3 inches is that max height I want to see somebody trying to clean up a field. And then let's throw another shot of residuals. The group 15s, that's a great material for water hemp and a lot of these hard to control weeds. Throw that in with your post material, recharge that soil with that residual chemistry, and then hopefully we'll make our way through canopy and not have any more weed problems for the season.
18: It's expensive to go across and try and chase these weeds.
19: Once the problem's here, it just gets more and more expensive. If we're trying to make multiple applications of a post material, it's equipment wear and tear, it's fuel going across the field. And if we could have got multiple days of control with a residual herbicide, I feel like that's the best way to maximize your dollar spent on a herbicide program versus three or four options of different post materials trying to kill a weed that's too tall, that's already damaging the crop, impacting your yield potential.
18: Well, Calvin, if folks have questions and need more information, who should they talk to, or is there a good website to go to?
19: Yeah, talk to your local retailer that's got access to our Syngenta sales reps, and the Syngenta website always is a great resource.
18: And that's a real easy website to find at Syngenta.com. My guest again today is Calvin Canfield. He's an agronomic service representative with Syngenta. Calvin, thanks so much for your time. Keep up the great work.
19: Excellent. Thank you, Dusty.
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14: Grain markets are closed today in observance of the Memorial Day holiday. However, on Friday, the market started to push pause a little bit early because of the three-day weekend. Volume was very, very low. There were some exporters that sold corn on a Friday. Estimates are that managed money was long net 260,000 contracts of corn and 190,000 contracts of soybeans as of last Friday morning. Net short 35,000 contracts of Chicago wheat. That fund length in corn and soybeans historically large for mid-May. Most of the market are going to start to look at weather, not just domestically, but globally, because the tightening of grain and oilseed stocks globally is going to be a story moving forward. Most are expecting winter wheat production to be trimmed another 10 to 30 million bushels in this country. U.S. exporters on a Friday morning sold 24 million bushels of corn to Mexico and unknown destinations. I'm Ryan Martin.
12: Thank you, Ryan. Corn and soybeans ending out last week higher, the wheat on the downside. Corn for July up by a penny at 463 and a quarter. September, 469 and three quarters, up a penny and a quarter. And December corn up by a penny and a half at 486 and one half after Friday's trade. Soybeans for July, 1196 and a half, up by two and a quarter. August, a penny and a half higher at 1195. Soybeans for November, 1187 and three quarters and up by a penny. Wheat for July, down a penny and a quarter Friday at 646 and a quarter. September, 659 and a quarter, down one and three quarters. And December wheat, 679 a bushel, down by a penny and three quarters as well. 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On the livestock side, June live cattle up 15 cents at 249.30. August, 239.60, up 25 points. October live cattle down 22 at 230.72. Feeder cattle for September, 346.90, down 647. October down $6 even at 343.62. And June lean hogs up 62 cents at 95.75. The July, $100.40, up 37 points. For the Ohio AgNet, I'm Ty Higgins. We'll see you down the road.
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2: After a brief dry period on this Sunday, we're going to get right back into some scattered showers with another light disturbance beginning to march its way into the area. Some scattered showers for the evening as temperatures only fall down into those lower 60s. For Memorial Day itself, looking cloudy with a few showers still remaining in the area. I'm meteorologist Emma Keegan with WTOV9.
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3: News. I'm Sue Guzman. President Trump says a deal to end the conflict with Iran is about 95% negotiated. And Secretary of State Marco Rubio adding,
4: I'll leave it to the president to make further announcements on it. Suffice it to say that some progress has been made, significant progress, although not final progress has been made.
3: Iran claiming the talks do not include its nuclear program, but a White House official tells Fox News there will be no deal unless Iran releases its stockpile of enriched uranium. We're learning that the gunman killed by the Secret Service after opening fire near the White House had a history of mental illness and was no stranger to the agency.
5: He was reportedly detained by Secret Service on June 26 last year for flagging down agents and making threats.
3: Fox's Madeline Rivera. President Trump was never in any danger during the ordeal. 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
6: Community members are invited to a Monday Memorial Day service to honor United States military members who made the ultimate sacrifice. Good morning, I'm Mary Alice. Let's take a look at your WTUZ News Report. The New Philadelphia Veterans Council Coordinating Committee hosts that event on the Courthouse Square in downtown New Philadelphia starting at 11 a.m. Jerry Shenevy says their guest speaker is VFW Post 1445 Post Commander Stephen Shenevy, a Vietnam War veteran.
7: Served as a sergeant with the 14th Combat Engineer Battalion in Vietnam. We're very pleased to have Steve serve as our guest speaker this year. And we invite all the community and all our veterans to come down and help us as we memorialize those who have made the ultimate sacrifice for our nation, for our freedoms, and those who continue to protect today.
6: Once again, students with New Philadelphia School High School will be part of that program.
7: The New Philly Marching Quaker Band, under the direction of Jeff Phillips, has always been there to perform the national anthem for us and to close the service out by providing student musicians who play taps after the rifle volleys. And, of course, the Delphian Chorale always performs wonderful patriotic songs.
6: The ceremony will conclude with volleys and taps afterwards. Residents are invited to the Post Canteen located at 441 Park Avenue Northwest in New Philadelphia for a hot dog and hamburger lunch. The quick actions of New Philadelphia firefighters and EMS workers saved the life of a Steubenville man who was hit by a truck last August. For that, the Ohio Department of Public Safety recognized the local heroes with an EMS Star of Life Award last week in Columbus.
8: The New Philadelphia Fire Department demonstrated exceptional skill, composure, and teamwork under extreme pressure. Their calm professionalism, clear communication, and decisive action stabilized the patient and maximized the chance for a positive outcome.
6: Back on August 12th of 2025, the State Highway Patrol reported that service technician 24-year-old Travis Brown was changing a tire on a semi along US 250 when he was hit by a truck, and paramedics were able to stabilize his spine and administered saline and medication to slow the bleeding, and the life-saving efforts continued in the ambulance. And Brown was at the Ohio State University Fawcett Center on Thursday to celebrate the award with the New Philadelphia firefighters and EMS workers who saved his life. As Ohioans prepare to come together this weekend for Memorial Day picnics and gatherings, the Ohio Department of Commerce reminds everyone to keep fire safety top of mind, whether planning to fire up the grill, enjoy those s'mores around a bonfire, or spend time in an Ohio park or campsite. Warm weather does mean more cookouts, and according to the National Fire Protection Association, reports that gas grills are involved in more than 9,000 home fires each year, underscoring the importance of simple preventative fire safety steps. Specifically, in Ohio, there were 119 grill fire-related incidents in 2025. That's a look at news here on WTUZ. Be sure to follow us on Facebook or go to WTUZ.com to stay up to date on more local news. From the Z Country Newsroom, I'm Mary Alice.
9: Happy Memorial Day, everybody. Unfortunately, it's going to be on a bit of a soggier note with a few more scattered showers continuing on through the area. Some areas may see rain, some areas may not see rain, but overall it will contribute to the already soaked area throughout this weekend. High temperatures into the upper 70s. I'm meteorologist Emma Keegan with WTOV9.
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We went deep in our music vault for this one. 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

0: On second thought, it's Eddie Ramit, and it's your Z Country Morning Show brought to you by Sarshone of Doughton. It is Memorial Day. Nick and Conley here with you, and good morning, sir. How are you?
1: I'm good. How are you?
0: Not too bad. This is going to sound different for the people listening in here today, because we want to be mostly just your background soundtrack to whatever it is you're doing on your Memorial Day.
1: Exactly. So if you're gathering with family, a lot of people I know, of course, we're Catholic. I'm winded because I almost fell out of the chair.
0: He was struggling hard to put that chair.
1: A lot of people, it's a little early, though, will go to mass this morning.
0: Yes, yep. Mm-hmm.
1: A lot of churches have a specific Memorial Day mass. So a lot of people will do that this morning that I know.
0: Yeah, so we strongly advocate if there is any program or something going on around you today, consider going to do that. Learn a little bit of something. Remember those people.
1: Take a few minutes out of your day.
0: Yeah. Well, stay with us all morning long for your favorite country soundtrack for this Monday and hopefully day off for you. But don't forget why you're getting that day off.
1: Exactly. And
0: coming up, we got Preston Cooper on the way. We'll tell you Big Z Sports has a very, very busy week ahead. And we'll give you all those details coming up at 99.9 WTUZ.
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0: It's Preston Cooper with Week 99.9 WTUZ. Boy, oh boy, did we have a lot of teams move on last week.
1: Yes, the district
0: championships for high school softball saw a whole bunch of teams moving on, which is really, really cool stuff. And coming up will be those regional rounds. Check out the Big Z Sports Facebook page as to where we are going to be with all of those broadcasts. But specifically, we're going to tell you where Big Z Sports is tomorrow. Because, of course, we haven't forgotten. Baseball season's still ongoing, too.
1: Yes, it is.
0: So, coming up tomorrow, we have you covered again back into those district rounds, this time for the boys, as broadcasting live on the Big Z Sports YouTube channel. We are back in Strasburg, as it is a Division 7 district semifinal for those Strasburg Tigers. You can tune in for that showdown on the Big Z Sports YouTube channel. And in high school baseball, Division 3 district semifinal, the new Philadelphia Quakers will also be playing host. So both the Quakers and the Tigers live on YouTube. You know you got to love it.
1: You absolutely have to love the opportunity to follow local sports teams.
0: Let me just tell you that Wednesday and Thursday, well, potentially, wait, no, it is Wednesday and Thursday. Oh, my goodness. We could borderline, potentially, depending on if everything, you know, the stars align and work out the way they're supposed to. And I'm not even talking about the teams participating. I'm talking in terms of broadcast crews, availabilities, all that stuff. We might set a new record for most in a day or a two-day span.
1: Think
0: about that. It's in the regional. How cool is that?
1: That's kind of a cool thing. It's kind of a really cool thing.
0: Very excited for that. Check out the Big Z Sports Facebook page for all the details. 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And you know the drill by now. Conley, I'll always take the thunder here with this.
1: If you want the best, there's only one, Big Z Sports.
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14: Happy Memorial Day, everybody. Unfortunately, it's going to be on a bit of a soggier note with a few more scattered showers continuing on through the area. Some areas may see rain, some areas may not see rain, but overall it will contribute to the already soaked area throughout this weekend. High temperatures into the upper 70s, some could even brush past into those lower 80s. As we head towards the evening, low temperatures will drop into the upper 50s with a little less shower activity. I'm meteorologist Emma Keegan with WTOV9.
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16: And a look at your Z Country headlines. Community members are invited to a Monday Memorial Day service as a way to honor United States military members who made the ultimate sacrifice. The New Philadelphia Veterans Council Coordinating Committee hosts that event on the Courthouse Square in downtown New Philadelphia beginning at 11 a.m. Jerry Chenevie says their guest speaker is VFW Post 1445 Post Commander Stephen Chenevie, a Vietnam War veteran. And once again, students with New Philadelphia High School will be part of that program. The ceremony will conclude with volleys and taps. Speaking of this Memorial Day, the Tuscarawas County Veterans Service Office is once again ensuring that every known veteran's grave across the county is honored with an American flag. More than 17,000 American flags were being placed at grave sites and cemeteries, large and small, and the office begins preparations back in early May, organizing flags by cemetery and adding markers for veterans who have passed away within the past year. That's a look at headlines. Head over to WTUZ.com for more local news.
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0: Welcome back to your Z Country Morning Show on this Monday, Memorial Day. And starting things off here, I think it's very important, as Mary here in studio, thank you so much for your headlines, but Conley, you had a little something you were going to talk about today with not only the importance of the holiday, but if you've ever been out to a cemetery and you see on those military headstones and at the grave sites, there are coins that are left there. Some people still don't know what those are. I mean, you see them all the time. You see them even talked about, but you know, we got the details related to that.
1: I do have the details related to that. So if your plans today include going out to a cemetery to pay your respects, good on you. You should do that. And I touched on this Saturday morning as well. If you're at a cemetery, that's why I always throw a handful of pennies in my pocket when I go to the cemetery, because a penny indicates that the person that is stopped by the grave is just stopping by and visiting. Mm-hmm. A nickel signifies that the visitor to the grave served with the fallen hero in boot camp. A dime means the visitor and the fallen hero served together at some point during their tour of duty. And a quarter signifies that the visitor to the grave was with the fallen hero when they actually died.
0: Yeah, so, it's a solemn reminder when you go through a cemetery and you see those military grave sites and you see all that stuff. I remember being, Mary, I'm sure will remember, you know, in school when we went on those Washington, D.C.
18: Yes.
0: field trips. I don't think they necessarily advocate for you to do it when you go to Arlington to do that, but you'll see plenty of coins. Mm-hmm. You'll see plenty of people who have left that stuff there. And when you start knowing what that's about, it starts having a very different meaning.
1: And for me personally, when I go out to my dad's grave and there's coins there, because the cemetery will go in and gather them, and it goes towards the upkeep of the cemetery is mm-hmm. where the coins end up going, in case anybody wondered. When I go to the cemetery and there's a penny or two on my dad's grave
0: mm-hmm.
1: that I know I didn't put there, it always warms my heart a little bit because I realize somebody stopped by.
0: Yeah.
18: Yeah.
1: So
0: very
1: that's
0: nice.
1: Kind of a neat thing. So.
18: Yeah, absolutely.
0: Well, keep that in mind as you are going through this Memorial Day weekend. What I have here is outside of that. Conley gets all the solemn information and I'll bring
1: here
0: you,
1: comes Nick.
0: No, I'll bring you an interesting update. You follow along with competitive eating, right?
18: Oh, absolutely.
0: Yeah, you know
1: well,
0: the hot dog.
1: What's his name?
0: Joey Chestnut.
1: That's that guy.
0: The hot dog eating champion. Well, he's defending his title this year at the Nathan's Famous 4th of July contest. If you didn't know, though, he's on probation right now. Have you heard this story?
18: No, I haven't.
1: Oh, yeah, there was some sort of cheating scandal.
0: No, it has nothing to do with that. This is a kerfuffle outside of that.
1: Oh.
0: In Indiana, Mr. Chestnut is, he entered a plea of guilty to misdemeanor battery in Indiana. Did you hear what? So you didn't hear what happened with this? Well, Joey was accused of slapping a man in the face at a bar in March, telling police that he was, quote, pretty drunk and didn't remember the incident. Everyone's going, Joey.
18: Well, he was just trying to chug.
0: Chug what? Mustard?
18: I don't know.
1: Maybe.
18: Whatever drink.
0: Drunk on mustard. He was sentenced to 180 days of probation, but a judge has granted him permission to travel out of state, which you normally don't get under probation, which cleared the way for him to return to Coney Island on July 4th to defend his title.
18: See, if I was the judge, I wouldn't have let him.
0: Oh, really?
18: Because now we're just making allowances. Like, oh, you're kind of famous, so sure, you can go ahead. No, you lost out on this.
1: I'd have made him sit in jail and watch it on TV.
18: Yeah, that would have been an example. I'm sorry. We make allowances for so many people nowadays. What would have happened if he would have gotten behind the wheel? What would have happened if someone's got seriously injured?
0: With this being a misdemeanor charge, do you want me to call my wife in here and she'll explain why this was allowed? It actually had nothing to do with him being famous.
18: Ah.

0: And Mary's bringing the thunder.
1: I'm spicy.
2: Here we go.
3: Major League Eating said the incident did not violate its code of conduct since it happened outside any sanctioned event, which, you know, does make sense. Chestnut claimed that his 17th Nathan's title last summer, or he claimed his 17th title last summer, downing 70 and a half hot dogs in 10 minutes after missing that 2024 event due to that sponsorship dispute. Remember that one, because he was some sponsorship spokesman for a vegan hot dog brand, and yeah, it was a whole thing, but he'll be competing under probation.
1: And I will not be watching it.
3: What?
2: I
3: are
2: can't.
3: You serious?
2: I'm going to protest and not watch.
1: There we go.
2: I don't know what I'm protesting, but my generation does that a lot.
3: As long as it's important enough to you. Apparently it is. I don't know. Anyway, thank you so much, Mary. We've got more coming up on your Zeke Country Morning Show, brought to you by Sarsho Nadalton. But first, how about some Luke Bryan?

0: Drew Parker, Love the Leavin', 99.9 WTUZ, as it is the last Monday of May, which means it is Memorial Day, honoring and mourning U.S. military personnel who have given the ultimate sacrifice in their duty to the country. And if you didn't know, I would be a little bit surprised, but it was first called Decoration Day before before it was then recognized as Memorial Day officially. You know, this is a very solemn holiday, by without a doubt, but it's one that I hope you do remember. It's one that I hope you don't let the significance pass by you, because it's not a celebration holiday, so to speak.
1: I agree with that 100%. Now, there are going to, if you have veterans in your life, particularly veterans from the Vietnam War or the Korean War, or if there's any of the great heroes from World War II still with us, the older the veterans are, the more difficult this day is.
0: It gets hard.
1: Very hard. If you notice a little change in how they are, don't judge. Sit down. Spend some time with them. They want to share a story with you. Mm-hmm. Sit down and listen to the story.
0: I promise you it's going to be worth the time to hear what they
1: have
0: to say. It truly
1: is.
0: With that in mind, I had this planned for today, and heck, this might be hard to get through, but we're going to make it happen anyway. Something that is very synonymous with Memorial Day, the poppy celebration, of course, or the poppy remembrance, as you wear that on the lapels, written by Canadian physician Lieutenant Colonel John McCrae back in 1950 in Flanders Fields, and we're talking about those poppy fields. And with that in mind, in Flanders Fields, the poppies blow between the crosses row on row that mark our place, and in the sky, the larks still bravely singing fly, scarce heard amid the guns below. We are the dead. Short days ago, we lived, felt dawn, saw sunset glow, loved and were loved, and now we lie in Flanders Fields. Take up our quarrel with the foe. To you from failing hands we throw. The torch be yours to hold it high. If ye break faith with us who die, we shall not sleep, though poppies grow in Flanders Fields. Keep that in mind as we got more of your Z Country Morning Show on the way.
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5: Fox News, I'm CJ Pop. The U.S. naval blockade of Strait of Hormuz remains in place even as the U.S. and the Islamic Republic seem to be inching toward a deal to end the war.
6: President Trump saying in part on Truth Social, the negotiations are proceeding in an orderly and constructive manner, and I have informed my representatives not to rush into a deal in that time is on our side. Per the Associated Press, the draft deal includes an end to the war between Israel and Hezbollah, as well as a commitment to not interfere in the domestic affairs of other countries.
5: Fox's Madeline Rivera, the Commander-in-Chief, honoring the men and women of the armed forces who paid the ultimate price. Later today, the president will lay a wreath at the tomb of the unknown soldier as part of a Memorial Day presidential tradition. Today marks 6 years since George Floyd was murdered by former Minneapolis police officer Derek Chauvin, who knelt on Floyd's neck, killing him. 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
7: The Tuscarawas County Veterans Service Office has once again worked to ensure every veteran's grave is honored this Memorial Day. Good morning, I'm Mary Alice. Let's take a look at your WTUZ News Report. Veterans Service Officer Jim Thornton says it's a massive undertaking, with the office distributing more than 120 gross flags. That's over 17,000 individual flags to volunteers who place them at cemeteries countywide.
8: We have a garage that we keep all these flags in, and we start the first week of May of breaking them down by cemetery, as well as the flag holders for the new veterans that have passed away since last Memorial Day.
7: Veterans groups, Boy Scouts, and other community members help lead the effort, continuing a longstanding tradition of remembrance.
8: It's an awful lot of work, and I really want to give a shout out to all our volunteers. And they all have cemeteries, and they come up and pick flags up from us. We got them all separated for each cemetery. We keep a database.
7: And each grave is marked with a 12-by-18-inch American flag, and additional flags are often placed throughout the cemetery as a tribute to those who served. RTY officials say a popular community tradition is making a comeback in New Philadelphia. The Rotary Club has announced the return of the Name the Tuscora Park Train contest, inviting children ages 18 and under to help give the attraction a brand new name. Participants are encouraged to submit a creative and family-friendly name that captures the spirit of Tuscarawas Park. Entries are limited to one per person and must be submitted by May 30th. For more details or to enter, visit the New Philadelphia Rotary Club website. Senate Democrat leader Nikki Antonio released a statement after new reporting revealed that data center tax exemptions cost the state over $1.5 billion in 2025, far exceeding what was originally projected. And in her statement, she said, quote, "Ohio cannot continue to give taxpayer-funded handouts to billionaire corporations building data centers across the state. It's alarming that the state's forecasting so woefully underestimates the cost of this tax break and that we are just now finding out about it." Now, in November of 2024, the Ohio Department of Taxation's tax expenditure report utilized historical data to estimate that the state would forego $135.8 million in revenue due to the data center tax exemptions. And the department has now revealed that the calculated state impact of those data center sales tax exemptions was actually over $1.5 billion in 2025 and then $554.9 million in 2024. That's a look at news here on WTUZ. Don't forget to follow us on Facebook to stay up to date on everything happening right here in Z Country. From the newsroom, I'm Mary Alice.
9: Happy Memorial Day, everybody. Unfortunately, it's going to be on a bit of a soggier note with a few more scattered showers continuing on through the area. Some areas may see rain, some areas may not see rain, but overall it will contribute to the already soaked area throughout this weekend. High temperatures into the upper 70s. I'm meteorologist Emma Keegan with WTOV9.
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0: It's Backroads with Ricky Van Shelton. Are you trying to break your headphones? What are you doing?
1: I don't even know.
0: He just rammed his one headphone off the mic.
1: Headbutted the mic for reasons I don't know.
0: So did you look in a mirror? Headbutted the mic. Did you hit your face off a mirror? Hey, it is Monday morning. Clearly.
1: Yeah.
0: Normally, coming up here or right here out of the Country Classic, you'd be getting your birthdays and anniversaries. With it being a holiday, and we know there's kind of a rush and everything, you might have forgotten to submit in some of those birthdays for this Monday. Have no fear. We're not doing them today. So get them in, and we will do both Monday and Tuesday birthdays and anniversaries tomorrow on Tuesday during the quote-unquote normal work week this week.
1: Yeah, so this is absolutely, totally beyond your final warning. Final warning. Get your Monday and Tuesday birthdays in right now.
0: Danger. Danger, Will Robinson. Danger. That kind of thing.
1: Yeah.
0: Hey, by the way, we can do this, though.
1: What's that?
0: Go online to WTUZ.com. But also, while you're there, you can check out all the extensive prizes that you can win as well. Normally, we tell you right here. Mm-hmm. But no, I tell you what, I'm going to even incentivize it more for you to go and get those birthdays and anniversaries in early so it's easier for us to submit them or organize them. 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When you click on the link that you can enter that submission, you can see the prizes that you're going to win.
1: Look at you, leading and leading at the same time.
0: Ah, yes, that was my intention. Sure. Anyway, coming up, we've got a Big Z Sports Minute on the way. I'm telling you where Big Z Sports is this week. And man, oh man, am I looking forward to some great tournament softball and baseball action on the way. Also want to throw out there congratulations to all the area track and field athletes moving on from the district rounds as well. We're going to be your soundtrack for your Memorial Day throughout the rest of today. We got Parma Lee coming up. Then Megan Maroney, Dylan Schneider, Kip Moore, maybe Carrie Underwood. Could even have an appearance from Big and Rich. Who knows, man?
1: Who knows? It's a holiday Monday, and we want you to focus on your family.
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0: feels like home. It's Parmalee, 99.9 WTUZ. It's going to be feeling like home, hopefully, for a ton of our area softball teams as they move on to the regional rounds. You all need to get down there and show them support and make it feel like a home game for them. And we've got extensive broadcast coverage coming up. You can check it out on the Big Z Sports Facebook page as to where we are going to be throughout this week. Hey, fellas, we didn't forget about you.
1: No.
0: High school baseball is into the district rounds as well. And guess what? We've got the Strasburg Tigers at home in a Division 7 East District semifinal clash. And in Division 3, an East District semifinal clash for the new Philadelphia Quakers. Both of those games going live on the Big Z Sports YouTube channel later on this afternoon into this evening.
1: So definitely check it out.
0: Oh, I'm sorry. Tuesday afternoon into Tuesday evening. Not this afternoon and evening. They're not playing on Memorial Day. I'm sorry.
1: That's okay. With the weather, you never know when things get pushed around. So it's been a soggy few days coming into this. So, yeah, it's perfectly understandable if things got moved around. If you get an opportunity, get out and support the student athletes in person and make them, and make that home field advantage exactly that if you can. If you can't, that's why Big Z Sports is here.
0: You know how cool it is? I mean, I'll specifically think of when we went to Akron Firestone for the past how many years with, a couple different state championships coming back here. And not only that, you know, the other stadiums that we've gotten to go to, you know, into regional rounds for high school basketball, too, into the state Final Four for basketball, too. Hearing a visiting arena, sometimes a university arena or something, this big, big place, hearing chants for a local team that we cover is so incredible. I go back to this, but, you know, for Indian Valley in high school football, at Tom Benson Hall of Fame Stadium, in the fourth quarter, hearing Let's Go Braves chants echo through that stadium, that's really cool.
1: The thing that so impressed me about that is it wasn't just Indian Valley Jackets.
0: Yep. Mm-hmm.
1: It was IVC Jackets.
0: Mm-hmm. And beyond.
1: Tuscarora's County Jackets down there cheering on the Braves. So that's why it's so important to get out and be in person.
0: And I'm happy you mentioned that, because with that in mind, if you're from an area school that is either no longer in competition or maybe you've got another day before your game comes around, head on out there. Go show them support. Show them where the IVC comes from and show them that T County shows up for their opponents. Because let's be honest, how many of these kids are still friends outside of the sport?
1: Oh, there's no question. There's no question they still are. So,
0: well, we look forward to bringing you more coverage on the way. Stay tuned, because coming up, Mary's going to be in studio bringing us some headlines, and we've got some more interesting looks of what's coming up.
1: You're not going to say it?
0: Oh, that's right. If you want the best, there's only one. Big Z Sports.
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10: Happy Memorial Day, everybody. Unfortunately, it's going to be on a bit of a soggier note with a few more scattered showers continuing on through the area. Some areas may see rain, some areas may not see rain, but overall it will contribute to the already soaked area throughout this weekend. High temperatures into the upper 70s, some could even brush past into those lower 80s. As we head towards the evening, low temperatures will drop into the upper 50s with a little less shower activity. I'm meteorologist Emma Keegan with WTOV9.
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12: And a look at your Z Country News. There were quick actions of new Philadelphia firefighters and EMS back on August of 2025. The Ohio State Highway Patrol reported that a service technician, 24-year-old Travis Brown, had been changing a tire on a semi along US 250 when he was hit by a truck. And emergency personnel were able to stabilize his spine and administered saline and medication to slow the bleeding. Life-saving efforts continued in an ambulance. And those EMS workers who saved the life of that Steubenville man were recognized as local heroes with an EMS Star of Life Award last week in Columbus. And Brown was able to attend that celebration of the awards with the new Philadelphia firefighters and EMS workers who had saved his life. RTY officials say a popular community tradition is making a comeback in New Philadelphia. The Rotary Club has announced the return of the Name the Tuscora Park Train Contest, inviting children ages 18 and under to help give that attraction a brand new name. Entries are limited to one per person and must be submitted by May 30th. More information can be found at the New Philadelphia Rotary Club website. That's a look at headlines. Head over to WTUZ.com for more local news.
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0: Thanks, Jeff, and thanks, Mary, for the latest look at news headlines. And, well, we got more stuff to be discussing here. I'm going to let you start off here. Yeah, you said you got a fun one.
1: Well, I don't know if it's fun or not, but we're all dog lovers here.
12: Yes.
1: I mean, I'd have one if it was, you know, to the dog's advantage. It's not with the lifestyle that I live, mm-hmm. never home. A small dog living in the French Alps could shatter the record for the oldest dog ever documented.
12: Oh.
0: Wait, what an important thing to be worried about in a time like
12: Irene
0: this.
1: Irene is a dog lover, too.
12: Yeah.
1: You're getting spicy.
0: I don't really, like, appreciate how you are so, you know, biased towards Irene, Conley. Have you been traveling to California? Because you already said that's where
1: she's
0: moved.
1: She's in New Mexico.
0: Oh, look at that. I was testing him and he fell for it.
12: Yeah.
0: Hmm.
1: Laser, a continental.
0: Blazer.
1: Laser is the name of the dog.
0: Referencing Dodgeball.
1: A continental toy spaniel was born on December 4th. The name of the breed is Continental Toy Spaniel.
0: Oh, does it come to your room with a continental breakfast, too?
12: Ooh, I would like that.
1: Mm-hmm. I wouldn't turn
12: like
1: it away.
12: Like a little Happy Meal toy.
1: A little tray strapped to its back.
0: You're raising up the tins of, like, ooh, there's the bacon. Ooh, there's the eggs. There's the oof! He dropped his paper. He was so
1: appalled. Maybe dropped my notes on this, because you know the old dude's got notes. He was born on December 4th, 1995.
12: Okay.
0: So he's 31?
1: Mm-hmm. According to both his microchip and the French pedigree dog register, which is a thing, making him over 30 years old. Twice the typical lifespan for his breed, his age has been submitted to Irene at the Guinness World Records by France's Society for the Protection of Animals. If verified, Laser would surpass Bluey, an
0: Australian.
1: We got mail.
0: What? No.
12: Wrong one.
0: I appreciate the Blues Clues reference, but no.
1: It's not the same one?
0: Bluey,
12: no,
0: it's a new.
12: Bluey. It's a new blue dog.
0: It's like Australian. They're Australian shepherds and stuff.
1: Well, actually, Bluey was an Australian cattle dog.
0: Yep.
1: Who died in 1939 after 29 years old and has held the record ever since.
12: Wow.
0: Do you think the makers of that show knew that and that's why they called it Bluey?
12: Probably.
0: Huh.
1: What else do they got to worry about in Australia?
0: But also Blue Heeler. I mean, maybe that's how they got the blue. I don't know. Anyway,
12: yeah.
0: Sorry.
12: I don't know.
1: I'm sorry, I had the wrong blue dog. Okay. Despite arthritis, reduced vision, and hearing.
0: Oh, really?
1: I feel you, dog. And a tongue that permanently hangs out of its mouth.
0: I feel you, dog.
1: I feel you, pups. Lazar is said to be surprisingly good health for his age. Yeah. He recently found a new home after spending 10 days in a shelter following the death of his previous owner.
12: Oh.
1: His new owner, Ophelia, says she adopted him simply because, quote, there was an instant bond.
0: Oh.
1: It was unthinkable for me that he should end his life in a shelter.
0: Yeah, I would agree, Ophelia.
1: How sweet on her for that.
12: Yeah.
0: We were making fun of that, and then you're like, well, his previous owner died. Okay.
12: Well, I mean, the dog's 30-some years old.
0: Yeah, that's...
12: I mean, at this point, if my dog would live that much, I mean, it'd be outliving me.
0: Wait, how old's your dog? Oh, I put Mary on the spot. Sorry.
1: Just say a number, Mary. Nobody's checking.
12: Yeah. 5? But I don't want to give, like, 20, you know, or something. So she's, like, 5 now.
0: I, all joking aside with this, I make so many comments about Benson and how he drives me nuts and he's just such a pain and blah, blah, blah, blah, blah. I was a little bit saddened the other day because when he comes up and, you know, he'll sometimes, like, put his face right beside you, just wants you to pet him. And as I'm doing that and scratching his neck, he puts up his face. And I notice underneath his bottom lip, there's a lot more white hairs coming in. I'm like, oh, buddy, you're older than I think you are.
1: Well, yeah, you know, they get old.
12: Yeah.
0: Boy, it's sad, Conley.
1: Can you stop? Yes.
0: We know they get old. Look what I'm staring at right now.
1: Yes, but thanks to sun in, my gray hair doesn't show.
12: What hair shows?
0: We will see if Laser breaks the record.
1: We'll have to see. Yeah. Waiting for verification.
0: The next thing we're going to look at here, this is an interesting trend. Not trend isn't like a trendy thing you do on TikTok or anything, but what's happening for Gen Z men and Gen Z women. We know that buying a home right now is kind of hard to do, right?
12: Yes.
0: Just because of interest rates, you know, cost, all those kind
12: of
0: things.
12: Cost of the home just in general.
0: Availability, that kind of stuff. Well, new data from the National Association of Realtors shows a very interesting trend. Gen Z women are buying homes at a higher rate than Gen Z men, which is something that has not been seen in quite a while, if not ever. I'll have to find out if that's the case or not. Single ladies made up 35% of Gen Z homebuyers. I knew you were going to start. I'll just keep doing the story like this. That was almost double the amount of single Gen Z men who became homeowners, which accounted for about 18%. They say that's not as common in other age groups.
14: Interesting.
0: Yeah,
14: I would kind of want to know, like, are the men choosing to stay at home?
0: I don't know.
14: Or if they're choosing, you know, multiple roommates.
0: Or are they just, renting? Like, that's what they...
14: Yeah, or they're just deciding to rent instead, yeah.
0: Another thing that's interesting, out of all age groups the National Association of Realtors looked at, Gen Zers had the biggest share of single women homebuyers. So it's across the board in terms of single women. The survey tracked American homebuyers from July of 24 to June of 25. Gen Zers, though, they only made up 4% of all homebuyers during that period.
14: Well,
0: they're still, some of them are just now starting out.
1: Right? Yeah. I mean, they're not jumping into it like they did back in the 50s, back PTT.
14: Right.
1: PTT, yeah.
0: Post-tater tot?
1: No. I said P.
0: Yeah, okay.
1: BTT.
0: Before tater tot. Deputy Chief Economist for NAR, Jessica Lautz, explains despite higher home prices, elevated mortgage rates, and the realities of buying on a single income, young women are realizing to prioritize homeownership as a pathway to financial stability and independence, which is a very fair point.
14: Mm-hmm.
0: It's a pretty good bargaining chip you got there, or equity.
14: Yeah, absolutely.
0: Because they're probably also going into the consideration. It's not like the home value suddenly not going to be there.
14: Yeah,
0: home values go up. That's what they've been doing for how many decades now?
14: Yeah, and I definitely think with the information available now online and kind of the younger generation being able to learn things, because my parents didn't talk about, finance stuff growing up, or how to save, or how to, anything like that, retirement. Mm-hmm. They didn't do that.
1: Mm-hmm. My mom knew nothing about the mortgage payments until we got the overdue notice because dad didn't pay it.
14: Yeah, so it's interesting to see how that younger generation is aware of this stuff now, and they can have that knowledge.
0: You've always said, Mary, that your parents are old school. My parents were very old school because my mom and dad never even had a checking account.
14: Mm.
0: Everything was savings or cash. Those were the two. That was it. There was no other way of doing this.
14: Mom's modern then. She's got a checking account.
0: Ooh, which also I'm sitting here and realizing now in adulthood, now hitting 30 and getting to this point and realizing I'm how did my parents do this without, because I don't know. I don't know what my parents' credit score was or anything like that.
1: They had a lot of coffee cans.
0: It was Folgers. I knew where it was.
1: To put the money.
0: And Dad always knew how much money was in there. And heaven help you if there was some money that came up missing from that
14: game. Yeah.
1: Well, you don't need to be getting in your dad's and mom's coffee cans.
0: I didn't.
14: Exactly. Create your own.
0: I tried.
14: Yeah.
1: Rebel.
14: He tried. Good job.
0: I was

0: I like that one from Dylan Schneider. Buy that girl a beer. 99.9 WTUZ. The latest from Kip Moore is upcoming. And we got a lot more great stuff in store for today. Hey, thanks for joining us on a Monday. We know it's a holiday Monday for you. If you're up bright and early traveling somewhere, we're going music heavy today. You've got to figure that out. So we've got your soundtrack.
1: Right. And we had mentioned earlier, and when we came back from the classic, that we're doing Monday and Tuesday birthdays tomorrow. This same thing with the anniversaries, because normally you'd hear them right now. We'll be doing Monday and Tuesday anniversaries tomorrow morning.
0: That means get your anniversary submitted now if you forgot for today.
1: Don't make the little man lecture. Hey, so instead of that today, I found this interesting list, and it comes from the website unscrambler.com.
0: Okay.
1: And is the Google analyzes the most searched words on how to spell them, because they're the most commonly misspelled words.
0: Interesting. I like where this is going.
1: Bougie is one of those.
0: You're going to quiz me on this. B-O-U-J-E-E.
1: No.
0: Not even close?
1: Unless maybe I'm not pronouncing this word
0: No,
1: right.
0: I bet you are.
1: B-O-U-G-I.
0: Oh, really?
1: Yeah. Maybe that's not bougie. Maybe
0: you're
1: right.
0: No, I think you might be right. Maybe I'm just thinking of like the slang way of spelling it or something.
1: The next word is favorite.
0: F-A-V-O-R-I-T-E.
1: Correct.
0: Oh, that's interesting. Oh, no, you're right, by the way. It is bougie.
1: It is bougie.
0: An alternative way of spelling it is E-E, but the correct way is with I. Look at that.
1: Okay. Through, not in, through the door, not throw, through. I threw the ball.
0: You went through the door.
1: Went through the door.
0: T-H-R-O-U-G-H.
1: You're beautiful. Business.
0: B-U-S-I-N-E-S-S.
1: Tomorrow.
0: T-O-M-O-R-R-O-W.
1: You have no idea how many people throw in an extra M.
0: Tomorrow.
1: Because.
0: B-E-C-A-U-S-E. Why are these hard for, I was expecting like really out there.
1: Definitely.
0: Ooh. Okay, that's one that does trick me up. D-E-F-I-N. I said N already. I-T-E-L-Y.
1: Correct.
0: Mm-hmm.
1: Beautiful.
0: B-A-A-U-T-I-F-U-L.
1: Niece.
0: Ooh. N-I-E-C-E.
1: Correct.
0: That one does trip you.
1: And the last one on the list is separate.
0: Separate. Oh, is it an E or is it an A?
1: Mm.
0: Separate. S-E-P-A-R-A-T-E. No, it's an E.
1: No, it's S-E-P-A-R-A-T-E.
0: Okay, good. I got it right then.
1: You got it right the first time.
0: Okay.
1: Two that I would add to this list.
0: Mm-hmm.
1: Responsibly.
0: Yeah, I can see it for sure.
1: And cemetery.
0: Mm, yeah.
1: Because there's actually two ways to spell it. It can be E-R or it can be A-R at the end. So
0: I feel like there was another one that I was, it was peeking at the top of my head that I'm having. There's a lot of people who have to, who will found spell out things in their head, like Wednesday for Wednesday and things like that. What is that word that I'm thinking? I don't remember, but I know everybody has those ones that'll trip them up.
1: Yeah, I mean, thank goodness for spell check. Or my morning Facebook post each hour would look like a manifesto.
0: I'm going to toot my own horn here, but in sixth grade, I was the alternate for our spelling bee for our school, so, yeah.
1: In sixth grade at the spelling bee, I ran the concessions.
0: I sold hot dogs. Spell hot dog. Can you use it in a sentence?
1: I only take C-A-S-H.
0: Ding.
1: Got nothing.
0: Well, that's fun. I like that one.
1: Interesting list.
0: Yeah. Well, stay tuned. Mary's back for news at the top of the hour at 8, and we'll be coming back here in just a little while on your Z Country Morning Show. And even though it might be morning show light, a big thank you to Sarshone Chrysler Dodge Jeep and Ram in Talton. 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
2: News. I'm Kian Jalosi. President Trump posting on Truth Social this morning the deal with Iran will either be great and meaningful or there will be no deal.
3: Per the Associated Press, the draft deal includes an end to the war between Israel and Hezbollah, as well as a commitment to not interfere in the domestic affairs of other countries. The Strait of Hormuz would also gradually reopen as the U.S. lifts its blockade, and Tehran would give up its stockpile of highly enriched uranium.
2: Fox's Madeline Rivera, a chemical tank in Orange County, California, is on the edge of exploding due to overheating, triggering a state of emergency and forcing more than 50,000 people to evacuate.
4: Fire officials say they found a crack in the tank. While it's a sign that the tank is structurally failing, fire officials say it's also relieving pressure inside. The tank contains methyl methacrylate.
2: That is Fox's Max Gordon. 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
5: Annual tradition continues Monday for the New Philadelphia Veterans Council Coordinating Committee. Good morning. With this look at your WTUZ News, I'm Mary Alice. The Memorial Day service will be held at 11 a.m. on the Courthouse Square in downtown New Philadelphia, and VFW Post 1445 Chaplain Jerry Shenevy says this year's guest speaker is Post Commander Stephen Shenevy, a Vietnam War veteran who served as a sergeant with the 14th Combat Engineer Battalion. And the ceremony will also include the New Philadelphia High School Marching Band, student vocalists, and a demonstration of the folding of the flag.
6: We always have a number of local students who participate by reciting the Gettysburg Address by Abraham Lincoln and Flanders Field and America's answer to that. And we're always so grateful to have them there.
5: Genevieve notes that for Monday's service, it will conclude with volleys and taps.
6: And we do that out of respect for those, in this case, on Memorial Day, who have made the ultimate sacrifice in protecting our nation, the volley signifying their devotion to duty, honor, and country. And that is followed by taps. Those 24 notes have come to symbolize all the sacrifices that have been made by America's men and women in uniform, past and present.
5: And in case of inclement weather, the event would move to the VFW Post 1445, located at 441 Park Avenue Northwest in New Philadelphia. In Coshocton County, an Ohio State University Extension program called Dining with Diabetes is offering a practical, hands-on education designed to promote healthy habits for those living with or at risk of diabetes. Across the state, approximately 1.2 million adults are living with diagnosed diabetes, representing about 11.3% of Ohio's adult population. Ohio State University Family and Consumer Sciences educator Emily Morrison says many participants in Coshocton County lack proper resources after being diagnosed with type 2 diabetes.
7: They were left on their own to really figure out what it meant to have diabetes and to live well with diabetes and manage that well.
5: And around 300 Ohioans participate in Dining with Diabetes each year, including those who are newly diagnosed or pre-diabetic, along with caregivers and family members who support someone with diabetes. Coming up on Tuesday, Lieutenant Governor Jim Tressel is set to visit the PASS Foundation Innovation Lab in Columbus for the next stop on his Work Ohio Job Connector tour. That tour is highlighting training providers and employers Work Ohio can lead students and job seekers to as they look to take the next step in their careers. And launched earlier this year, Work Ohio offers direct human support for people interested in a new job, and job seekers can request one-on-one support from a local job expert to explore in-demand careers, training programs, and other opportunities close to home. That's going to wrap things up for news this hour here on WTUZ. 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From the Z Country Newsroom, I'm Mary Alice.
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5: happy Memorial Day, everybody. Unfortunately, it's going to be on a bit of a soggier note with a few more scattered showers continuing on through the area. Some areas may see rain, some areas may not see rain, but overall it will contribute to the already soaked area throughout this weekend. High temperatures into the upper 70s. I'm meteorologist Emma Keegan with WTOV 9.
1: 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Yeah!

rewinding the clock and taking you back to a time when these songs ruled the radio. It's a country classic brought to you by the Amish Door Village. Take this.

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2: 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But, you know, as both of us being former drama club or glee club or whatever you called them. I don't know if it was a different name.
3: I was a drama kid.
2: Drama kid. Okay, so you and I both are in the same boat. I love to see some good support for arts and entertainment around here.
3: Oh, please. Please keep the arts alive, folks. They're nothing beats live entertainment.
2: No, and it's just such a great way to get out and support. And here's the other thing, too. We talk about rising costs and how difficult it is sometimes to get out and do things because it just costs so darn much. Not with this. A lot of this stuff is extremely affordable, family-oriented fun that mm-hmm. you can go have with this stuff.
3: Exactly. And you're supporting your own kids, your neighbor's kids, your kids' friends that maybe you don't know their parents yet. Good chance to meet them.
2: Well, not even just the kids aspect, too, because there are some more, you know, larger nonprofits and stuff that do this. So you're learning maybe potentially history. You're learning and supporting an organization that keeps that history alive or, you know, a staple of the community that you can help continue to bolster and make sure that it's still a part of the community moving forward. I really like what we are able to do here. So starting off again tomorrow, we're back on a normal schedule and we will go center stage with our friends at the Barnett Realtors. Stick around because coming up, you'll hear a Big Z Sports Minute reminding you where Big Z Sports is the rest of this week. Mary will be back with us for headlines. You know how this goes already at this point on your Z Country morning show.
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0: It's Max McNown. Before we get to a Big Z Sports Minute tomorrow, we are back in action as we bring you high school baseball district semifinal action as we follow along up to Strasburg in a Division 7 showdown with the Strasburg Tigers, and also here a little bit closer to home because in Division 3, the new Philadelphia Quakers play and host in their own district semifinal showdown. Winner, it's a championship game on the line.
1: And get out and support him, folks. 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Nothing beats it.
0: Speaking of family-oriented fun, you don't have to pay nothing to go into most of these games. Now, when they do get into district games and stuff like that, it does change a little bit. But I'm talking normally during the regular season, it doesn't. And what a great way. I'm thinking date night for, you know, if you have just in a young relationship or something, think how much fun that could be. You know, well, we don't know what to go. Well, let's just go watch a game.
1: Yeah.
0: Well, who's playing? I don't know. Let's just go watch.
1: Or you see stadium lights and go, hey, you want to go a game?
0: Mm-hmm.
1: I mean, I've done that before. Hey, you want to go a game? What is it? I don't know.
0: We're going to find out when we get there.
1: Firestone stadium lights are on. Let's stop.
0: Very good idea. Well, hey, get out there and support both the Tigers and the Quakers and all of our high school softball teams still vying in the regional rounds. 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
6: Happy Memorial Day, everybody. Unfortunately, it's going to be on a bit of a soggier note with a few more scattered showers continuing on through the area. Some areas may see rain, some areas may not see rain, but overall it will contribute to the already soaked area throughout this weekend. High temperatures into the upper 70s, some could even brush past into those lower 80s. As we head towards the evening, low temperatures will drop into the upper 50s with a little less shower activity. I'm meteorologist Emma Keegan with WTOV9.
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8: And a look at your Z Country headlines. Community members are invited to a Monday Memorial Day service as a way to honor United States military members who made the ultimate sacrifice. The New Philadelphia Veterans Council Coordinating Committee hosts that event on the Courthouse Square in downtown New Philadelphia beginning at 11 a.m. Jerry Chenevy says their guest speaker is VFW Post 1445 Post Commander Stephen Chenevy, a Vietnam War veteran. And once again, students with New Philadelphia High School will be part of that program. The ceremony will conclude with volleys and taps. Speaking of this Memorial Day, the Tuscarawas County Veterans Service Office is once again ensuring that every known veteran's grave across the county is honored with an American flag. More than 17,000 American flags were being placed at grave sites and cemeteries, large and small, and the office begins preparations back in early May, organizing flags by cemetery and adding markers for veterans who have passed away within the past year. That's a look at headlines. Head over to WTUZ.com for more local news.
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10: Oh, let's get this party started!
11: Thank you, Jeff, and thank you, Mary, for the latest news headlines. Our last time, we'll join all three of us here together to be talking on this Memorial Day. And, you know, it's a little bit morning show light today. I think people have caught on by this point.
8: Yeah, I would say so.
11: We're going music heavy, is what we're trying to get at there.
12: Exactly.
11: But we have a few more things to be talking about before we get you back into that. Do you guys wake up in the middle of the night?
12: I'm 64 years old. What do you think?
11: I'm happy you mentioned that, which we'll get to. Mary, do you wake up in the middle of the night?
8: Not too often.
11: Yeah, I do.
8: Lousy dog barking for no reason.
11: I do a lot, unfortunately. And it turns out by age group, there's an average that you should be waking up in the middle of the night. And I note I say should be waking up, so it's a normal biological thing. Dr. Rushir Patel, who specializes in sleep medicine, says it could be an issue if you wake up more often than the average or stay up longer when you do than the normal person. So how often is normal, so to speak? Young adults, 1 to 2 times per night is very normal. Okay. Wake up once, get stirred awake, whatever. Middle-aged adults, which I'm assuming is Mary and I.
8: I would assume it'd be like at 30 to, yeah.
11: So wherever, 2 to 3 times a night, which I was like, okay, maybe I'm not waking up as much. It depends on the night.
8: Yeah.
11: There are times I'll literally wake up 5 to 6 times a night. It drives me nuts. But 2 to 3, yeah, that's okay.
8: Oh, you're average. I'm below average.
11: And older adults?
8: Ding, ding, ding.
11: How many times do you say you do wake up?
12: About 4.
11: Well, you're right on par because 3 to 5 times per night is normal, considered in the normal range.
12: Well, I mean,
11: that's not surprising at all.
12: Is that just waking up or is that waking up and going to the bathroom?
11: It's just waking up in the middle of the night. I'm assuming you... That's also counted in there because I'm sure they take that into consideration because certain biological processes have to happen in the middle of the night when you get older.
12: I got pee.
11: even if you fall into the normal range for your age group, the sleep expert says you should still be able to fall back to sleep within 30 minutes or less. For the most part, I adhere to that, but there are other times, no.
8: I was going
11: to
8: say, I would think... It depends upon what time, because I know you've talked before, like, if you're up maybe 30 minutes or so before your alarm or whatever.
12: Get up.
11: What's the point?
8: Yeah, exactly.
12: I just get up. I don't believe in this. I can get another 20 minutes. No.
11: But you can end up being more of a detriment to yourself than anything else doing that.
12: Oh, I've been a detriment to myself since 1981.
11: If you're waking up at night and it's interfering with your daily life, sleep medicine specialist Dr. Morgan Suffler advises talking with your doctor. Reasons people often wake up at night, no surprise, being majorly stressed. Yep, stress will wake you up in the middle of the night. Okay. Trust me, I've been there, I know.
12: The problem with that is, when people that wake up in the middle of the night because they're stressed, they make the mistake of grabbing their phone.
11: Yeah, don't do it. Don't do it. You gotta stay away.
12: Yeah, you are up another 2 hours.
8: Yeah.
11: People with insomnia tend to have high levels of cortisol. The stress hormone, so no surprise. Next is undiagnosed sleep apnea. Signs include snoring, waking up gasping, and excessive daytime sleepiness. I snore, but I don't have the gasping. I don't have the excessive daytime sleepiness. So it runs in my family, so I won't be surprised if at some point it comes along. But
12: I've been told I snore.
11: Mm-hmm.
8: Okay.
12: I don't know. I've never snored myself awake.
11: Right, which is probably a good thing that you haven't done that.
8: That's true.
12: And I don't have a daytime routine because it's just whatever I feel like doing.
11: I have never seen, or I've know people of this, but thank God I don't deal with it, twitchy legs. About 15% of U.S. adults have what's called restless leg syndrome, which tends to be worse at night. And you probably have that based off of the heart endeavors that you have had.
12: Yes, because they harvested the veins for the heart surgery out of my left leg, and I have issues particularly at night with my left leg and my left foot and numbness and twitching.
11: This is a terrible one to deal with that will definitely keep you up at night. Itchy skin, especially if you have eczema, that can also be worse at night, making it harder to fall asleep or stay asleep.
12: Well, see, that's why you gotta put that lotion.
11: Calamine?
12: Yeah, well, no.
8: No, that's for poison ivy.
11: It would help, wouldn't it?
12: I just use like.
8: If you just do like a lotion.
12: Like a lotion.
8: Should help.
11: Jergens, brought to you by Mike Conley.
12: Sometimes to help with my scar heal, I used cocoa butter.
11: Oh, yeah.
8: Oh, there you go.
11: That helps with scarring. Yeah. The next one.
12: Made me feel soft.
11: If your bedroom is too hot, which is kind of a double-edged sword, though, that you run into because you don't want your AC going all throughout the night, but you still. I was surprised by this. The National Sleep Foundation recommends sleeping in a cool room between 65 and 68 degrees.
12: Oh.
11: My wife and I do not keep it that low.
8: Okay.
12: No. Hmm. I'd have to open the window for that. And the Appalachian people told me don't sleep with the window
11: no,
12: open.
11: No, you do not
12: do that. Because that's how the spirits get in.
11: You can sleep with the window open on the second floor. And no, that has nothing to do with people breaking in. It's an old Appalachian thing. If you're on the first floor, do not sleep with your window open.
12: The spirits.
13: I'd never heard that.
11: You guys have told me. I've said before about Appalachia. It's like the Appalachian mountains are older than life itself.
12: Be very careful. I've been learning some stuff.
11: Hormonal changes, and my wife will raise her hand with this, because during pregnancy or other things like menopause or just getting older, fluctuations in hormone levels can keep women up at night. Yeah, that poor woman when she was pregnant. Up and down, up and down, up and down, up and down. And I'm like, what can I do like to help you? She goes, literally nothing. Yeah. She's like,
12: shut up!
11: Yeah, that sounds about right.
13: Okay, honey, I'm sorry.
11: Love you. You're beautiful. So
13: you're
11: awesome.
13: Going.
11: Yeah. And the last one. Conley already hit on this. Don't you dare doom scroll. It's not just the blue light from your phone that could keep you awake, but the stimulating content and endless scrolling that ultimately will cost you that time trying to get back to sleep.
13: And, of course, could add to whatever stress you already have.
12: Yep. Whatever stress woke you up, now you're finding it more.
11: I just want to be one of those people who just lays down in bed and can just go, okay, it's time to sleep, and then you shut your eyes and you're out. That would be my superpower if I could do that.
13: Yeah, but sometimes it takes me a while to fall asleep, but once I'm asleep,
12: Clearly, I mean, I was only a mile and a half away from the plane crash, and I didn't hear anything. The plane that hit the house in Akron.
13: That was in the afternoon, though.
12: Yeah, when it was quarter to four in the afternoon.
11: When Mary and I were younger, I don't know what grade you would have been in. I think I was in middle school or something. We had a very, very, very minor earthquake that could be felt in Tusk County. It was enough, though, that people noticed it rumble.
13: Yeah.
11: I was a home asleep on the couch.
13: Yeah,
11: woke up and I was like, what is everyone freaking out about? Yep, slept right through it.
13: Yeah, I was actually working at the PAC at the time in the box office. Mm-hmm. And they were still getting construction work done for opening. So I was with another girl and we felt it kind of shake a little bit. And we were like, what in the world was that?
11: Oh, they must be moving some equipment.
13: We were like, did they hit the building? And so we were concerned, and then we found out a little bit later it was an earthquake. I was like, oh.
11: Okay, and if you sign here, you can have your as Mary's chair starts hopping off to the side away from the person she's helping.
13: But we did. We thought someone had hit the building, like with one of the big old whatever they were doing, kind of finishing it up.
11: Take away his bulldozer license if he's hitting the building. Did we already do what you had over there?
12: Yeah, we did the...
13: Yeah. Did we? Oh, yeah, the confident...
11: No.
12: I haven't done my confident list. No, you went first. I don't know.
13: No, yeah, we did. Yeah, we did.
11: Or was that a previous failure that we did that with? Good question. You'll never know, and you'll have no idea what we're talking about. Thank you so much, Mary. She'll be coming back here for news at the top of the hour at 9 this day. I'm telling you, man. Hey, it is Memorial Day. Remember why we are remembering this day. Here's Old Dominion on your Z Country Morning Show.

0: music a lot, and we know a lot of the working men and women today are not doing that because we pause and we take this day to remember our fallen heroes and someone else that is taking the time to pause and honor fallen heroes is my friends at Weaver Appliance. They will be closed today. Mm-hmm. They will reopen tomorrow morning at 8 o'clock, and they'll be 8 to 5 through Friday. Stop in and see them. Memorial Day savings. Yes, today is Memorial Day. But you know, Weaver, their savings are going through till June 3rd. 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
6: News. I'm CJ Papa. Freedom 250, the National Memorial Day observance at Arlington National Cemetery. President Trump will be joined by Vice President J.D. Vance and War Secretary Pete Hegseth.
7: They will deliver remarks as members of the military encourage Americans to remember the bravery of the men and women who died serving our country. The president issued a proclamation declaring Memorial Day as a national day of prayer for permanent peace.
6: That's Fox Madeline Rivera searching for a peace deal with Iran.
8: The framework is said to be 90 to 95% complete. Iran would reportedly give up its stockpiles of enriched uranium, stop enriching it, help reopen the strait.
6: That's Fox's Jeff Paul in Dubai. President Trump posting on Truth Social this morning, the deal with Iran will either be a great and meaningful one or there will be no deal. 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
9: The Tuscarawas County Veterans Service Office has once again worked to ensure every veteran's grave is honored this Memorial Day. Let's take a look at your WTUZ news report. Veterans Service Officer Jim Thornton says it's a massive undertaking, with the office distributing more than 120 gross flags. That's over 17,000 individual flags to volunteers who place them at cemeteries countywide.
10: We have a garage that we keep all these flags in. And we start the first week of May of breaking them down by cemetery, as well as the flag holders for the new veterans that have passed away since last Memorial Day.
9: Veterans groups, Boy Scouts, and other community members help lead the effort, continuing a longstanding tradition of remembrance.
10: It's an awful lot of work, and I really want to give a shout-out to all our volunteers, and they all have cemeteries, and they come up and pick flags up from us. We got them all separated for each cemetery. We keep a database.
9: And each grave is marked with a 12 by 18 inch American flag, and additional flags are often placed throughout the cemetery as a tribute to those who served. The quick actions of New Philadelphia firefighters and EMS workers saved the life of a Steubenville man who was hit by a truck last August. For that, the Ohio Department of Public Safety recognized the local heroes with an EMS Star of Life Award last week in Columbus.
11: The New Philadelphia Fire Department demonstrated exceptional skill, composure, and teamwork under extreme pressure. Their calm professionalism, clear communication, and decisive action stabilized the patient and maximize the chance for a positive outcome.
9: Back on August 12th of 2025, the State Highway Patrol reported that service technician 24-year-old Travis Brown was changing a tire on a semi along US 250 when he was hit by a truck, and paramedics were able to stabilize his spine and administered saline and medication to slow the bleeding, and the life-saving efforts continued in the ambulance. And Brown was at the Ohio State University Fawcett Center on Thursday to celebrate the award with the New Philadelphia firefighters and EMS workers who saved his life. That's a look at news here on WTUZ. Be sure to follow us on Facebook or go to WTUZ.com to stay up to date on more local news. From the Z Country Newsroom, I'm Mary Alice.
12: Happy Memorial Day, everybody. Unfortunately, it's going to be on a bit of a soggier note, with a few more scattered showers continuing on through the area. Some areas may see rain, some areas may not see rain, but overall it will contribute to the already soaked area throughout this weekend. High temperatures into the upper 70s. I'm meteorologist Emma Keegan with WTOV9.
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0: Rodney Crowell, your Amish Door country classic. I always wonder if I'm pronouncing Rodney's last name right.
1: I'm not sure.
0: I have no idea. Hey, coming up.
1: Thank goodness the guy that programs my Saturday music doesn't leave me that song, so I don't have to worry about it.
0: You're welcome. Jason Aldean coming up, then it's Miranda Lambert and Chris Stapleton together. Skip Ewing with his latest as well, as we are your background track here for your Monday Memorial Day morning show light.
1: Yeah.
0: As we like to say when it's a holiday like that.
1: Absolutely.
0: Mary's got your latest news and such. 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And it's all thanks to our friends at Sarshone Chrysler Dodge Jeep and Ram in Dalton that we get a chance to do all of this really fun stuff. Speaking of fun stuff.
1: Yeah.
0: On the WTUZ Facebook page is your latest chance to win with family fun in the sun. All thanks to Woods Tall Timber Resort.
1: That's right. Even though
0: and the voice of a certain minor league baseball team, I'll let them tell you what we could win this time.
1: Even though it's a holiday, this week's post went up on Facebook for Woods Tall Timber Resort Summer Fun in the Sun 2026. Check it out. There's simple instructions, whatever they may be on the post. Follow them. Wednesday morning, someone will be selected for a chance to win. And I guess reportedly I'm the unofficial official voice of the Akron Rubber Ducks for the two stations. A six-pack of tickets to see the Akron Rubber Ducks at 717 Credit Union Park in downtown Akron. It's still Canal Park. Everything you loved about Canal Park is still there. There's just been a name change. Don't worry about that. It's still going to be an amazing time.
0: And how beautiful of a park is it? And not only that, just there's something that'll get your attention. Never mind the professional baseball that is happening on the field in front of you. Always something going around on the concourse. And great food, great time, affordable prices on concessions and stuff, which sometimes is like shocking when you go into a ballpark.
1: Oh, yeah.
0: Seeing like, oh, that's not bad at all.
1: Yeah, and I can tell you, coming up starting tomorrow through Sunday, that's what I love about minor league baseball. The Richmond Flying Squirrels,
0: yes,
1: are in town, so definitely participate. Wednesday morning, winner will be drawn for a six-pack of tickets to go see the Akron Rubber Ducks in beautiful downtown Akron.
0: Stay tuned. We got more of your Z Country Morning Show right after this.
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9: Happy Memorial Day, everybody. Unfortunately, it's going to be on a bit of a soggier note with a few more scattered showers continuing on through the area. Some areas may see rain, some areas may not see rain, but overall it will contribute to the already soaked area throughout this weekend. High temperatures into the upper 70s, some could even brush past into those lower 80s. As we head towards the evening, low temperatures will drop into the upper 50s with a little less shower activity. I'm meteorologist Emma Keegan with WTOV9.
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0: 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Hey, coming up after the upcoming break, it will be Radney Foster, Dustin Lynch, and Nate Smith, because we love some country variety.
1: That's absolutely. We got the best country variety in the valley and well beyond.
0: You said you had something over there. Now
1: I do.
0: I'm very intrigued what that'll be.
1: I do, because, you know, today being the official, unofficial start to the summer season.
0: Some people consider this the start, yep.
1: Where
0: is our spring then?
1: Exactly. Ain't that the truth? There will be picnics. There will be picnics today, and maybe you have a ways to drive to get to your picnic.
0: Oh, okay.
1: Okay. And you're wondering about...
0: Looking for another picnic basket, too.
1: Will this keep in the car? I'm talking about ranch dressing. A mom and daughter in Florida are going viral over a car ranch disagreement.
0: Hold on a minute.
1: Yep.
0: They keep their ranch in the car?
1: Well, allow me to read forward.
0: Oh, no.
1: And experts are weighing in on this car ranch disagreement. Mom, Meredith Masony, found out her daughter stores ranch dressing packets in her car, and Mom freaked out.
0: Where are they from?
1: They live in Florida.
0: No.
1: Meredith says in the video before saying keeping the ranch in a hot car for months is a, quote, recipe for explosive diarrhea.
0: I was just going to say recipe for a bad time, but yeah.
1: She just put it out there. Several people commented that they also keep condiments in their car as well.
0: Why?
1: Dr. Donald Schaffner, chairman of the Department of Food Science at Rutgers, is weighing in on the debate and saying keeping, quote, car ranch is just fine.
0: Hey, Doc, where'd you get your medical license from? Because absolutely not.
1: Gilligan's Island. Schaffner stresses that car temperature is not the issue at all. Heat actually helps inactivate any potential microorganisms. So, Florida car ranch.
0: Does this have to just do with the fact that it's a sealed packet? Is that why?
1: Probably.
0: Okay.
1: And again, a lot of salad dressings and stuff are on the shelf. Until you open them, you don't need to refrigerate them.
0: The shelf thing is fine. We're not talking about a car in a Florida summer that can hit like 120 or worse.
1: So Florida car ranch is even less risky than Maine car ranch because the car stays hotter.
0: I don't care. Absolutely not.
1: Heat can affect the taste, though.
0: Oh, really?
1: Don't be
0: curdled ranch.
1: Don't be surprised if it's a little flat after months.
0: Flat?
1: Yeah.
0: That's the taste that they're going to describe as flat.
1: Yeah, flat.
0: I don't care if they say it's safe or not. In my opinion, it sounds disgusting. I don't want anything
1: to
0: do with it.
1: No way. Someone opens up their glove box and pulls salad dressing out. I'm going to tuck and roll out the door. I'm out.
0: Hey, you need some ranch for them? No. Mm-mm. What don't keep condiments in your car?
1: The whole idea gives me explosive diarrhea.
0: And with that, we'll continue on your Z Country Morning Show.
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0: Smith with Bulletproof, and that's a wrap on your Z Country morning show, holy cow, light, brought to you by Sarshon of Dalton on this Memorial Day Monday. Before we do go, thanks to Sarshon, thank you all for tuning in, thank you to all of our veterans out there who did make it back home, and I don't think I could ever put into words, thank you for all of those who didn't make it back home, and my heart is with all of your families and all of your loved ones on this Memorial Day.
1: Yes, it's important from Nick and I, we've had a lot of fun with Mary this morning and everything else. It is important that everyone understands from Nick and I and Mary and WTUZ, WJER, the Gold Star families out there, We think about you. We walk with you on this day, and we hope that you find peace of mind and peace of heart knowing that your service personnel made the ultimate sacrifice from their heart that we may be doing what we're doing today.
0: And I know today as we leave here, I have a few stops to make on the way home, actually. And I strongly advocate that you make a couple stops as well. There's a Memorial Day service going on near you. Even if there isn't a service going on, go take a walk at a place where some of these heroes do ultimately lay to rest now.
1: Absolutely. I went out Saturday to the cemetery to make sure my father had a flag. I'm not going to lie, not a great dad, but he served in the United States Marine Corps. He was a member of the Chosen Few from the Korean War. If you don't know what that is, I strongly urge you to Google Chosen Few. And absolutely, I went out to make sure he had a flag. And if I happen to drive by a cemetery today and see a service going on, I will pull in and join. I absolutely will.
0: Good idea, partner. Well, we'll be back with you and your normally scheduled time with a normally scheduled show tomorrow.
1: Regularly,
0: yeah. Normal, such a weird word around here. Remember why this is a holiday that we recognize, everybody. Until tomorrow, do something today to be a good human.
1: Hug your kids.
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11: Happy Memorial Day, everybody. Unfortunately, it's going to be on a bit of a soggier note with a few more scattered showers continuing on through the area. Some areas may see rain, some areas may not see rain, but overall it will contribute to the already soaked area throughout this weekend. High temperatures into the upper 70s, some could even brush past into those lower 80s. As we head towards the evening, low temperatures will drop into the upper 50s with a little less shower activity. I'm meteorologist Emma Keegan with WTOV9.
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7: Old Glory, the land of the free. 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Happy anniversary, America. 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
9: Hello, everyone. This is Aaron Watson. It is truly an honor and a privilege to host The Gift, a Memorial Day salute to our nation's heroes, our armed forces, our veterans, and their families. Memorial Day is a sacred time set aside for us to pause, reflect, and remember the brave men and women who made the ultimate sacrifice in defense of our country and the freedoms we hold dear. It's also a time to shine a light on the incredible work of the Fisher House Foundation, an organization that provides a home away from home for the families of wounded, injured, or ill service members and veterans, allowing them to stay at no cost for as long as the treatment requires. It's also a time to shine a light on the incredible work of the Fisher House Foundation, an organization that provides a home away from home for the families of wounded, injured, or ill service members and veterans, allowing them to stay at no cost for as long as treatment requires. That's right, because they understand something powerful. A family's love is good medicine, and by keeping families together during the hardest moments, they become part of the healing process itself. Throughout the show, we will hear heartfelt stories and personal testimonies about how Fisher House Foundation locations across the country warmly open their doors, providing a true home away from home and keeping families close to their loved ones during medical treatment. When a medical crisis strikes, it doesn't just impact one person, it affects the entire family. And healing isn't meant to happen alone. Fisher House makes it possible for families to stay together, to support one another, and to walk that road side by side. What an incredible gift. The magnitude of support Fisher House provides to our nation's heroes and their families never ceases to amaze me. My hope is that today's stories and messages travel far and wide and touch hearts in a meaningful way. And of course, we're going to share some amazing country music and have a little fun too, the Aaron Watson way. Let's kick this show off with some great country music.
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15: Happy Memorial Day, everybody. Unfortunately, it's going to be on a bit of a soggier note with a few more scattered showers continuing on through the area. Some areas may see rain, some areas may not see rain, but overall it will contribute to the already soaked area throughout this weekend. High temperatures into the upper 70s. Some could even brush past into those lower 80s. As we head towards the evening, low temperatures will drop into the upper 50s with a little less shower activity. I'm meteorologist Emma Keegan with WTOV9.
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18: Welcome back to the show. It's Aaron Watson, and you're listening to The Gift, a Memorial Day salute to our armed forces and veterans. Did you know that Memorial Day traces its roots back to the years surrounding the Civil War? What began as a simple act of placing flowers on the graves of fallen soldiers has become a national day of remembrance. For those who have served, and especially for the families who carry the weight of loss, this day is deeply personal. Many of them are known as Gold Star families, a name that reflects sacrifice, honor, and a love that never fades. For some, Memorial Day weekend feels like the unofficial start of summer, a time for cookouts, gatherings, and a long day at the lake. And while there's nothing wrong with celebrating the freedoms we enjoy, before we fire up the grill, before we head out on the water, let's pause, let's remember, let's honor the brave men and women who gave their lives in service to this country so that you and I can live in freedom. And along the way, we're going to share some incredible country music, lift our spirits, and yes, have a little fun too. Because honoring sacrifice doesn't mean we can't celebrate freedom, right? To every service member, every veteran, and every Gold Star family, we see you, we honor you, and we thank you.

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0: That was Ella Langley. It's Aaron Watson, and you're listening to The Gift. So here's something incredible. Fisher houses are built near military and VA hospitals, often sharing the same parking lot. So if a family staying at a Fisher house doesn't have transportation, no worries. It may just be a short walk across the lot to sit beside their loved one. Fisher houses serve everyone from a 90-year-old veteran to a 19-year-old combat injured service member. They serve veterans of all generations, and they focus on keeping the family together during the hardest moments. And for me, the very best part, there is absolutely 100% no charge to stay at a Fisher house. Did you hear that? No charge. It's completely free. That's exactly how our military and veteran families should be cared for during some of the darkest hours of their lives. For more than 35 years, the Fisher House Foundation has built and supported these homes across the United States and abroad. One of my favorite parts of this show is hearing the heartfelt stories of families who have stayed at Fisher House.
1: My name is Staff Sergeant Shiloh Harris, retired United States Army. I was injured in Iraq February 19, 2007, on my second tour in Iraq by a roadside bomb that they estimated to be about 700 pounds of explosives. After the explosion, we realized that three of my friends didn't make it, and my driver was injured as well. I was medevaced off the battlefield to Landstuhl, Germany, where I was incubated into a medically induced coma. My family was flown to Germany to spend what they thought was going to be the last moments with me. When my family arrived, the Fisher House welcomed them with open arms. I, to date, have had about 80 surgeries. In those first 3 years, I'd had about 40 to 50 surgeries. And my mother continues to talk about the success of the recovery, and a lot of it was due to the Fisher House and the support that we got in the very beginning. They gave them a place to stay. They gave them a family to have support from. The Fisher House was there for them in so many ways. After surviving Germany, I was sent to Brook Army Medical Center in San Antonio, Texas, where I began the majority of my recovery. The Fisher House was there for us as well. They have a campus on Brook Army Medical Center for Sam Houston, and they also have a facility at the Audie Murphy VA Center in San Antonio. I have used both facilities. My father, a veteran also, had to have heart surgery, and my sister and I used the Fisher House so we could be close to him at the VA hospital. As I was going through my recovery at Brook Army Medical Center, when I walked in the door to what I thought was my doctor's office, it was a room full of incoming cadres, chaplains, trauma nurses, and other professionals that support the veterans coming off the battlefield. They asked me if I was their guest speaker, and I said, no, but I can be. That opportunity turned into a career for me that I didn't even know was going to be a career. I became a motivational speaker. And eventually, I met a writer. She saw me on stage, she loved my story, and felt like we could help a lot of people. We wrote a book called Still Will, released it in 2015, and in the time since 2015, I know that we've helped a lot of people. In the book, we filled it full of resources, such as the Fisher House, making sure that people know that they're there, and other resources that families might need as they're going through their darkest day. Kind of the subtitle on my book is, everything in life is a gift. It may not look like a gift in the beginning. It may not always be the gift that you want, but God can turn anything into a gift. This season, I would recommend that you please support the Fisher House, support the mission that they have, because the work that they do is so very important. When you're in the military and wearing a uniform, you like to poke fun at other branches, but I know I've learned this. Once you get out of the military, all jokes aside, we've all served, we've all sacrificed, and we've all given. So for all of you that have served in uniform, even you Marines, God bless you, and hua.
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0: there.
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14: Happy Memorial Day, everybody. Unfortunately, it's going to be on a bit of a soggier note with a few more scattered showers continuing on through the area. Some areas may see rain, some areas may not see rain, but overall it will contribute to the already soaked area throughout this weekend. High temperatures into the upper 70s, some could even brush past into those lower 80s. As we head towards the evening, low temperatures will drop into the upper 50s with a little less shower activity. I'm meteorologist Emma Keegan with WTOV9.
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20: 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Oh, here's an oldie but a goodie. Here's a little Toby Keith.

Hey, it's Aaron Watson. Our military community carries burdens that the average American can't easily imagine. Years of separation due to deployments. Extended family support often far from where care is needed. Long distances to VA medical facilities and the invisible wounds of war. The physical and emotional scars that can last a lifetime. Fisher House is not only there for the families of injured or ill active duty service members, but also for parents of premature babies in the NICU waiting for their little ones to grow strong enough to come home, or loved ones of military spouses undergoing treatments for illnesses such as cancer, or parents of military children who have been in accidents. Since training mishaps, injuries, and serious illnesses happen every day, not only to service members, but also to their spouses and children, Fisher House ensures families have a safe, caring place to stay while their loved ones receive care. Wow! Because in moments like these, being close to family can make all the difference. All right, let's get back to the music.

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14: Happy Memorial Day, everybody. Unfortunately, it's going to be on a bit of a soggier note with a few more scattered showers continuing on through the area. Some areas may see rain, some areas might not see rain, but overall it will contribute to the already soaked area throughout this weekend. High temperatures into the upper 70s, some could even brush past into those lower 80s. As we head towards the evening, low temperatures will drop into the upper 50s with a little less shower activity. I'm meteorologist Emma Keegan with WTOV9.
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18: 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Welcome back to the show. You're listening to The Gift.

So let me tell you guys a little bit about me and why our veterans, active duty servicemen and women, mean so much to me, as well as their families. You see, my dad is a disabled veteran. My dad is 100% disabled from serving our country during the Vietnam War. And growing up, there were times when my dad's disability check was taken from him, which affected our family. And I remember Dad having to figure out how to make some money on the side just to make ends meet. My dad was a janitor, and oftentimes I was there right beside him scrubbing toilets. So I've always been inspired with who my dad is, the fact that he served his country and at the same time was willing to do whatever he had to do to take care of me, my mom, and my sister. There were times we went to Albuquerque for Dad's treatments or to the Veterans Hospital in Waco. And I know that that was very hard on us financially because we would go with Dad. And at the same time, we're trying to stay in rundown hotel rooms. We're trying to figure out how to manage our money just eating. So had there been a Fisher House back then, a place where we could stay, a place where we had food, where we could just relax and focus more on Dad and getting him better, I know that would have made such a positive impact on my family. So for me, the fact that Fisher House does so much, not just for the veterans or the active duty, it's the fact that they love on their families as well.

0: Some of my favorite memories growing up are going up to the VA hospital, the veteran hospital, with my dad. Sometimes we were there for his appointments, and sometimes we were there just doing volunteer work. So at a very early age, I developed a great amount of love and respect for our veterans, as well as the men and women who were currently serving our country. I can tell you from just learning more and more about Fisher House that that would have been something that could have really helped my family out in our time of need.
1: I was there in the winter of 64, camped in the ice at Nashville's door.

0: We also had the chance to connect with Fisher House CEO, Mr. Ken Fisher.
1: As the chairman and CEO of Fisher House Foundation, I've had the great honor of meeting veterans from World War II to the most recent conflicts. 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
0: What I love most is how Fisher House focuses on supporting the entire family as a unit. 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

0: One of my favorite parts of this show is hearing the heartfelt stories of families who have stayed at Fisher House.
1: Hello, my name is Kayla Saska. I am a Petty Officer Second Class, Aegis Fire Controlman in the Navy. This is my story. I'm originally from Hereford, Arizona. I have been in the Navy for about 8 years now. I was stationed overseas in Yokosuka, Japan, which was my dream job and dream location. So it was just perfect to be stationed there. I got injured in an accident while on a deployment in 2019 while maneuvering a certain 75-pound, you could think of it as like a Pelican case, from one forward to the next. Unfortunately, one of my shipmates that was on top, pretty much holding all of the weight, lost his grip, and as I was at the bottom of the ladder well, the part had hit me in the back of the head and sent me down the ladder well. And when I went to the bottom, my left knee took majority of the impact, but kind of popped it out of place and messed it up pretty good. Since then, I've had 4 knee surgeries, 3 other surgeries, and I'm actually transferred over to Walter Reed National Military Center over in Bethesda, Maryland, where I've been seeking treatment. I found out about Fisher House through some patients that were actually right beside me in my PT unit. And the gentleman next to me, he had his mom sitting next to me. She's like, well, they have Fisher House that helps you out with getting friends, family, or loved ones. I've had my mom, my brother, sisters, even friends come and help me out for however many weeks, or I had a month, I think, for my mom to be there with me. I had an emergency surgery at 2 a.m. and whenever I was focused on whether or not my sister was going to get taken care of and everything, they had Fisher House representative come take her over to Fisher House. They put her in her room, told her about the laundry, the kitchenette, and hey, if you need someone to talk to, there's these families that are right next door to you. They are personnel here. They are case managers that reached out to my sister and was like, let me know what you need. If you need another day, if you need maybe a couple days, or if you need figuring out transportation, if she can't get in and out of the truck or the vehicles. Oh, it brought home and it brought my family to me. Having that family, that love, and just having them there was just the icing on the cake.
0: Stories like these show the extraordinary difference Fisher House makes in the lives of our armed forces and veteran families. 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
18: 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Happy Memorial.
13: Memorial Day, everybody. Unfortunately, it's going to be on a bit of a soggier note with a few more scattered showers continuing on through the area. Some areas may see rain, some areas may not see rain, but overall it will contribute to the already soaked area throughout this weekend. High temperatures into the upper 70s, some could even brush past into those lower 80s. As we head towards the evening, low temperatures will drop into the upper 50s with a little less shower activity. I'm meteorologist Emma Keegan with WTOV9.
18: Welcome back to the show. It's Aaron Watson. 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

So my new song, Pontiac, has a backstory. And since I've already told you a lot about my dad, this song comes from a memory that I had probably when I was 4 or 5 years old. Mom and Dad had an argument about something. Mom and Dad have a great marriage, and I've also loved how they've always been very real and transparent with me about the hardships of life. So Mom and Dad have this argument. Mom storms out of the house. She slams the door. Mom fired up the car, and the headlights lit up my room. And I was pretty upset that Mama left, but I'll never forget. When she came home, she came straight to my bedroom. I'm sure Dad told her I was upset. She said my prayers. And I remember asking Mom about their fight. And she said, well, I'm going to be honest with you. Right now, I do not like your daddy, but I love him with all my heart. And that's something that just taught me what real love is, what true love is. It's not just loving someone when it's convenient. And it's okay to not like someone, even though you love them, because that's just real stuff. And Mom's always had that kind of wisdom. She's always been like my true north. Pontiac's about those kind of phone calls I've had with my mom my whole life, where I've messed up and she's my first call. And there's been so many times, even now, she redirects me in the right direction. Mom's health has been not great the last several years. She's battling cancer. We almost lost her last year. Pontiac came from a place of me thinking, who am I going to call someday? They always say that country music is 3 chords and the truth. Well, I think this song has 5 chords, and there's a few things in the song that aren't true. My mom drove a Monte Carlo, but Monte Carlo doesn't sound good in a song. And also in the second verse, I said that Mom cussed, and my mom's never cussed. But, you know, I had to elaborate a little bit.

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1: Fox News. Ms. Foster, President Trump posted about Iran on True Social this morning. Negotiations with the Islamic Republic of Iran are proceeding nicely. It will only be a great deal for all, or no deal at all. Back to the battlefront and shooting, but bigger and stronger than ever before. Secretary of State Marco Rubio with reporters in India.
2: It takes a little while to hear back. So we have what I think is a pretty solid thing on the table in terms of their ability to open up the straits, get the straits open.
1: Oil prices are lower on hopes the Strait of Hormuz will be reopening the shipping traffic. Pope Leo issues an open letter about safeguarding humanity in a time of artificial intelligence.
3: A person bears within him or herself a freedom, an interiority, and a vocation to love and worship that no machine can replace or block.
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4: And a look at your Z Country News. There were quick actions of New Philadelphia firefighters and EMS back on August of 2025. The Ohio State Highway Patrol reported that a service technician, 24-year-old Travis Brown, had been changing a tire on a semi along US 250 when he was hit by a truck. And emergency personnel were able to stabilize his spine and administered saline and medication to slow the bleeding. Life-saving efforts continued in an ambulance. And those EMS workers who saved the life of that Steubenville man were recognized as local heroes with an EMS Star of Life Award last week in Columbus. And Brown was able to attend that celebration of the awards with the New Philadelphia firefighters and EMS workers who had saved his life. RTY officials say a popular community tradition is making a comeback in New Philadelphia. The Rotary Club has announced the return of the Name the Tuscora Park Train Contest, inviting children ages 18 and under to help give that attraction a brand new name. Entries are limited to one per person and must be submitted by May 30th. More information can be found at the New Philadelphia Rotary Club website. That's a look at headlines. 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
6: Memorial Day, everybody. Unfortunately, it's going to be on a bit of a soggier note with a few more scattered showers continuing on through the area. Some areas may see rain, some areas may not see rain, but overall it will contribute to the already soaked area throughout this weekend. High temperatures into the upper 70s, some could even brush past into those lower 80s. As we head towards the evening, low temperatures will drop into the upper 50s with a little less shower activity. I'm meteorologist Emma Keegan with WTOV9.
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8: 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A penny higher for July corn Friday, 463 and a quarter. December, 486 and a half, up by a penny and a half. July soybeans up 2 1/4, closing at 1196 and a half. November new crop, 1187 and 3/4 and a penny higher. July wheat down 1 1/4 at 646 and a quarter. September, 659 and a quarter, down by 1 3/4. Live cattle for June, 249.30, up 15. The feeder cattle contract for September, 346.90, down 647 Friday. And June lean hogs, 95.75, up 62 points. I'm Ty Higgins. This is the Ohio AgNet.
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1: This is Erica Lyon with Ohio State University Extension. Composting is the natural process of recycling organic matter, including yard waste and food scraps. The resulting material makes for an excellent soil amendment. Mixing an inch or two into your soil can improve soil structure and provide some nutrients for plants. You can compost about anything made of organic matter, with the exception of meats, bones, dairy products, oils, and similar items. Composting can be as simple as throwing food scraps and waste into a pile and allow it to decompose over the course of 6 months or more. 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
1: Producers living in hurricane-prone areas need to be prepared for the upcoming Atlantic hurricane season. That includes proper documents and emergency plans to aid in recovery if damage occurs. Agriculture Undersecretary for Farm Production and Conservation Richard Fordyce says inventory of buildings, equipment, and livestock need to be conducted prior to the season. And as for documents, producers can submit for FPAC-supported disaster assistance programs.
2: 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It could be a number of things that can actually document or demonstrate a loss.
1: In addition, crops damaged in a hurricane need to be reported within 72 hours of damage discovery to local crop insurance agents. More information on hurricane preparedness and USDA assistance and hurricane recovery can be found online at www.farmers.gov. I'm Rod Bain reporting for the U.S. Department of Agriculture in Washington, D.C.
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0: That's Alex Miller on 99.9 WTUZ, Laurel Quillen with you. 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
7: Happy Memorial Day, everybody. Unfortunately, it's going to be on a bit of a soggier note with a few more scattered showers continuing on through the area. Some areas may see rain, some areas may not see rain, but overall it will contribute to the already soaked area throughout this weekend. High temperatures into the upper 70s, some could even brush past into those lower 80s. As we head towards the evening, low temperatures will drop into the upper 50s with a little less shower activity. I'm meteorologist Emma Keegan with WTOV9.
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0: Hey, it's Morgan Evans. Remember to take a minute to remember the brave men and women who have made the ultimate sacrifice.
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That's Luke Combs. I'm Laurel Quillen, sitting in for Kaylee Chris as she enjoys some well-deserved time off. She'll be back with you before you know it. Maybe not by Friday night, but pretty soon. 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
8: Happy Memorial Day, everybody. Unfortunately, it's going to be on a bit of a soggier note with a few more scattered showers continuing on through the area. Some areas may see rain, some areas may not see rain, but overall it will contribute to the already soaked area throughout this weekend. High temperatures into the upper 70s, some could even brush past into those lower 80s. As we head towards the evening, low temperatures will drop into the upper 50s with a little less shower activity. I'm meteorologist Emma Keegan with WTOV9.
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14: Happy Memorial Day, everybody. Unfortunately, it's going to be on a bit of a soggier note with a few more scattered showers continuing on through the area. Some areas may see rain, some areas may not see rain, but overall it will contribute to the already soaked area throughout this weekend. High temperatures into the upper 70s, some could even brush past into those lower 80s. As we head towards the evening, low temperatures will drop into the upper 50s with a little less shower activity. I'm meteorologist Emma Keegan with WTOV9.
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4: Ms. Foster, it's Memorial Day to remember Americans who died serving our country. Joint Chiefs Chairman General Dan Kane at Arlington National Cemetery.
5: For 250 years, the men and women of America's armed forces have always been willing to sacrifice for something greater than themselves.
4: President Trump laid a wreath at the Tomb of the Unknown Soldier there. The threat of a toxic chemical tank explosion in Southern California is over.
6: A crack that formed in the tank relieved much of the pressure that had been building up, eliminating the risk of a boiling liquid expanding vapor explosion, or BLEVI. They also say that the temperature is down inside of the tank. Even though a crack formed, fire officials say that air samples show there are currently no chemicals leaking into the atmosphere.
4: Fox's Max Gordon. 50,000 people in the evacuation are told don't go home just yet. 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

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Thank you so much for making us a part of your Memorial Day. Laurel Quillen with you, sitting in for a Kaylee Chris. Well, here's one from Post Malone with Dolly Parton. 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

playing those songs that make you go, oh man, I haven't heard this one in a long time. 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
8: Happy Memorial Day, everybody. Unfortunately, it's going to be on a bit of a soggier note with a few more scattered showers continuing on through the area. Some areas may see rain, some areas may not see rain, but overall it will contribute to the already soaked area throughout this weekend. High temperatures into the upper 70s, some could even brush past into those lower 80s. As we head towards the evening, low temperatures will drop into the upper 50s with a little less shower activity. I'm meteorologist Emma Keegan with WTOV 9.
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0: 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This time around, we're giving away a six-pack of tickets to the Akron Rubber Ducks. We'll be drawing that winner on Wednesday. Go now to the WTUZ Facebook page. 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
11: Happy Memorial Day, everybody. Unfortunately, it's going to be on a bit of a soggier note with a few more scattered showers continuing on through the area. Some areas may see rain, some areas may not see rain, but overall it will contribute to the already soaked area throughout this weekend. High temperatures into the upper 70s, some could even brush past into those lower 80s. As we head towards the evening, low temperatures will drop into the upper 50s with a little less shower activity. I'm meteorologist Emma Keegan with WTOV9.
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Carla Langley here on 99.9 Z Country. I'm Shauna Berkey on your drive home. Do hope that some of you are able to enjoy a day off, of course. We do it in honor and memory of those who served and gave their lives. We do have a very special programming coming up. I'll tell you all about it in just a bit. Right now, it's Brett Eldridge.

0: Merle Haggard with the Z Country Classic here on 99.9. Coming up at 5 o'clock, we are proud and honored to present to you a show called The Gift, and it is a tribute and salute to those who have gone on before us on this Memorial Day weekend and honor the country that we live in, that so many that we celebrate on this Memorial Day weekend. We celebrate and honor their lives. What a gift. And it is coming up at 5 o'clock. Make sure you're tuning in.
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0: Chancey Williams here on 99.9. I was on our website just a little while ago, and I'm not really sure if I'm supposed to tell you this, but we still have half off gift cards. 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They're fun cards to Sluggers and Putters. 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
2: Big Z Sports Minute on a Friday time, and unfortunately with inclement weather expected again tonight, the matchup between Dover and Sheridan out of Division III District Championship softball has been tentatively moved till tomorrow at 2 p.m. Wait and see what happens with that one, as you can check out on the Big Z Sports Facebook page all of the scheduling updates you'll need. We've had plenty of teams advancing on into the regional rounds in high school softball. We'll have those updates on Facebook, and get subscribed to our YouTube channel to never miss out on a broadcast. District baseball action coming up next week as well, as on Tuesday we see Strasburg at home in their district semifinal, and New Philadelphia will be at Tuscora Park for their Division III district semifinal. If you want the best, there's only one, Big Z Sports. Out of Major League Baseball, tonight at 6:40, the Cleveland Guardians hit the road to take on the Philadelphia Phillies to open a three-game slate. Gavin Williams starts against Christopher Sanchez. The Guards will be the heavy underdog, though, on the road. The Cincinnati Reds are at home as they welcome in the St. Louis Cardinals at 6:40. Redlegs will be the slight favorite, with Chris Paddock starting against Kyle Leahy. And the Pittsburgh Pirates are up in Canada to take on the Toronto Blue Jays at 7:07. Pittsburgh will be the underdog, with Bubba Chandler taking on Kevin Gausman. Rounding it out today, and some very unfortunate news out of the world of NASCAR, as Kyle Busch has passed away at the age of 41. Busch, who most recently won on Friday at Dover in the Truck Series, reportedly suddenly became ill with a severe illness and was hospitalized for announcements of his passing. All time, he has the most wins of any driver across the three national series at NASCAR, and his 63 wins in the Cup Series are ninth most all time. That's a look at your Big Z Sportsman on this Friday.
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13: Happy Memorial Day, everybody. Unfortunately, it's going to be on a bit of a soggier note with a few more scattered showers continuing on through the area. Some areas may see rain, some areas may not see rain, but overall it will contribute to the already soaked area throughout this weekend. High temperatures into the upper 70s, some could even brush past into those lower 80s. As we head towards the evening, low temperatures will drop into the upper 50s with a little less shower activity. I'm meteorologist Emma Keegan with WTOV9.
14: We guarantee you still know the words to this one. Well, most of the words. Okay, maybe just the chorus? It's a Z Country classic brought to you by the Amish Door Village.

0: Travis Denning here on 99.9. We're going to keep the country rolling for you right after the break. Stephen Wilson Jr., Ashley Cook, and Jameson Rogers coming up.
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99.9 WTUZ with Tyler Hubbard joining Nate Smith here on Z Country. I'm Shauna Berkey on your beautiful Memorial Day weekend. Of course, we hope everybody is having a safe and pleasant day, and hopefully you have done something to honor those who have gone before us.

0: Willie Nelson here on 99.9. Coming up, Big Z Sports is back at it, of course, weather permitting. We've been a little waterlogged lately, had a few games canceled and postponed and all that good stuff. We'll keep you updated if any of that happens, but we're looking forward to some semifinal action tomorrow and baseball action. We've got the D7 East District semifinal with Shadyside versus Strasburg, and then we've also got the D3 East District semifinal baseball game, Zanesville versus New Philadelphia. Both of those games are going to kick off at 5 o'clock with pregame at 4:40, and you can watch them on the Big Z Sports YouTube channel, courtesy of Altman Health System, the Kime Company, Tuscarawas Insurance Agency, and Rightmark Roofing. Of course, if there's any changes, because, you know, we live in Ohio in spring, we'll keep you updated on the Big Z Sports Facebook page.
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0: That one's American Blonde here on 99.9 Z Country. Mondays are special all through the summer. You know why? Because we have got our family fun in the sun. It's a chance for you all to win family fun prizes and get out there and enjoy some extra time with the family this summer. And we have done it again, courtesy of Woodstall Timber Resort. This morning, they put up a new post for a chance to win 6 tickets to the Akron Rubber Ducks. Your choice of the game. And, of course, we're going to have prizes all summer long, so make sure you're watching in. But get on there. It's super easy. All right. So the comments for this week, all you have to do is play ball. That's all you have to do. Write play ball underneath our post for your chance to win. And of course, we'll do it all summer long, courtesy of Woods Tall Timber Resort.
1: A no hitter. One dribble fires it up. Touchdown! Touchdown!
2: Big Z Sports Minute on a Friday time, and unfortunately, with inclement weather expected again tonight, the matchup between Dover and Sheridan out of Division III District Championship softball has been tentatively moved till tomorrow at 2 p.m. Wait and see what happens with that one, as you can check out on the Big Z Sports Facebook page all of the scheduling updates you'll need. We've had plenty of teams advancing on into the regional rounds in high school softball. We'll have those updates on Facebook, and get subscribed to our YouTube channel to never miss out on a broadcast. District baseball action coming up next week as well, as on Tuesday we see Strasburg at home in their district semifinal, and New Philadelphia will be at Tuscora Park for their Division III district semifinal. If you want the best, there's only one, Big Z Sports. Out of Major League Baseball, tonight at 6:40, the Cleveland Guardians hit the road to take on the Philadelphia Phillies to open a 3-game slate. Gavin Williams starts against Christopher Sanchez. The Guards will be the heavy underdog, though, on the road. The Cincinnati Reds are at home as they welcome in the St. Louis Cardinals at 6:40. Redlegs will be the slight favorite, with Chris Paddock starting against Kyle Leahy. And the Pittsburgh Pirates are up in Canada to take on the Toronto Blue Jays at 7:07. Pittsburgh will be the underdog, with Bubba Chandler taking on Kevin Gausman. Rounding it out today, and some very unfortunate news out of the world of NASCAR, as Kyle Busch has passed away at the age of 41. Busch, who most recently won on Friday at Dover in the Truck Series, reportedly suddenly became ill with a severe illness and was hospitalized for announcements of his passing. All time, he has the most wins of any driver across the 3 National Series at NASCAR, and his 63 wins in the Cup Series are 9th most all time. That's a look at your Big Z Sports Minute on this Friday.
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9: Happy Memorial Day, everybody. Unfortunately, it's going to be on a bit of a soggier note with a few more scattered showers continuing on through the area. Some areas may see rain, some areas may not see rain, but overall it will contribute to the already soaked area throughout this weekend. High temperatures into the upper 70s, some could even brush past into those lower 80s. As we head towards the evening, low temperatures will drop into the upper 50s with a little less shower activity. I'm meteorologist Emma Keegan with WTOV9.
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0: Lake Shelton here on 99.9 Z Country. You know, it's not just Memorial Day that we honor and salute our veterans and military members, but this one's a little extra special where we have a chance to honor and salute those who have gone before us in honor and in service of our country. And we team up with First National Bank of Denison to start another week of military salutes.
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17: Happy Memorial Day, everybody. Unfortunately, it's going to be on a bit of a soggier note with a few more scattered showers continuing on through the area. Some areas may see rain, some areas may not see rain, but overall it will contribute to the already soaked area throughout this weekend. High temperatures into the upper 70s, some could even brush past into those lower 80s. As we head towards the evening, low temperatures will drop into the upper 50s with a little less shower activity. I'm meteorologist Emma Keegan with WTOV9.
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0: Welcome back to the show. It's Aaron Watson, and you're listening to The Gift, a Memorial Day salute to our armed forces and veterans. Did you know that Memorial Day traces its roots back to the years surrounding the Civil War? What began as a simple act of placing flowers on the graves of fallen soldiers has become a national day of remembrance. For those who have served, and especially for the families who carry the weight of loss, this day is deeply personal. Many of them are known as Gold Star families, a name that reflects sacrifice, honor, and a love that never fades. For some, Memorial Day weekend feels like the unofficial start of summer, a time for cookouts, gatherings, and a long day at the lake. And while there's nothing wrong with celebrating the freedoms we enjoy, before we fire up the grill, before we head out on the water, let's pause, let's remember, let's honor the brave men and women who gave their lives in service to this country so that you and I can live in freedom. And along the way, we're going to share some incredible country music, lift our spirits, and yes, have a little fun too. Because honoring sacrifice doesn't mean we can't celebrate freedom, right? To every service member, every veteran, and every Gold Star family, we see you, we honor you, and we thank you.

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0: Happy Memorial Day, everybody. Unfortunately, it's going to be on a bit of a soggier note with a few more scattered showers continuing on through the area. Some areas may see rain, some areas may not see rain, but overall it will contribute to the already soaked area throughout this weekend. High temperatures into the upper 70s, some could even brush past into those lower 80s. As we head towards the evening, low temperatures will drop into the upper 50s with a little less shower activity. I'm meteorologist Emma Keegan with WTOV9.
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6: 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Here's an oldie but a goodie. Here's a little Toby King.

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12: 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I don't even know why I'm calling right now.
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17: Happy Memorial Day, everybody. Unfortunately, it's going to be on a bit of a soggier note with a few more scattered showers continuing on through the area. Some areas may see rain, some areas may not see rain, but overall it will contribute to the already soaked area throughout this weekend. High temperatures into the upper 70s, some could even brush past into those lower 80s. As we head towards the evening, low temperatures will drop into the upper 50s with a little less shower activity. I'm meteorologist Emma Keegan with WTOV9.
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9: Happy Memorial Day, everybody. Unfortunately, it's going to be on a bit of a soggier note with a few more scattered showers continuing on through the area. Some areas may see rain, some areas may not see rain, but overall it will contribute to the already soaked area throughout this weekend. High temperatures into the upper 70s, some could even brush past into those lower 80s. As we head towards the evening, low temperatures will drop into the upper 50s with a little less shower activity. I'm meteorologist Emma Keegan with WTOV9.

0: Hey everyone, it's Aaron Watson. My band is amazing. I have the best band in all of country music, and we have so much fun. 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This has been such an honor for me to host The Gift and shed light on the great work of Fisher House. Thank you for spending time with me today, and may God bless the men and women in our armed forces as well as our veterans.
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2: News. I'm Tom Graham. President Trump taking to social media to say negotiations for a peace deal with Iran are progressing nicely. Fox's Jeff Paul.
3: The framework is said to be 90 to 95% complete. Iran would reportedly give up its stockpile of enriched uranium, stop enriching it, and help reopen the strait, and agree to broader regional ceasefire.
2: Now, the U.S. would end its blockade of Iranian ports as part of any deal. A Spanish passenger quarantined from a cruise ship after an outbreak of hantavirus is now tested positive. Positive for disease.
4: The Spanish Health Ministry says 14 passengers from the MV Hondius remain in quarantine, and now another one of them has tested positive for hantavirus, bringing the total number infected to two. That is more than 2 weeks after Spanish passengers disembarked from the ship and entered quarantine.
2: Fox's Jessica Rosenthal. 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

99.9 Z Country with Jason Aldean. I'm Shauna Berkey. What a great program that was, The Gift. Thanks for tuning in with us on this Monday afternoon. I guess it's evening by now. We've got plenty of country for you all night long.

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0: Such a good classic. Waylon Jennings on that one here on 99.9. We've been loving Zach Top's music, and we're ready for more. The good news is, so is he. He had a visit with the Zach Sang Show and said he's already working on album number 3. He said, quote, "We spent a bunch of January and February writing, stacking up stuff. It took being off the road for 2 months to reconfigure my mindset to get back into that writing mode. So we spent a bunch of January and February doing that." So when can we see the results of his writing? Well, he says hopefully sometime in the first or second quarter of 27, we'll see a new record.
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12: Hopefully you all had a lovely Memorial Day today. A little bit of some showers in the area begins to try to taper off as we head towards the evening tonight. Low temperatures will drop down into those upper 50s with mostly cloudy skies still staying in the area. Tomorrow, a few more showers will make their presence known as that disturbance tries to pass on through. With high temperatures still sticking around into those upper 70s, we're going to see a bit of a warm up and a dry up as we head through the middle and end of this week. I'm meteorologist Emma Keegan with WTOP.
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0: 99.9 Z Country with Joe Nichols and Annie Bosco. And I'm Shauna Berkey. Time for me to scoot on out of here. Backstage Country's got you throughout the rest of the night.
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9: WTUZ Country. Hopefully you all had a lovely Memorial Day today. A little bit of some showers in the area begins to try to taper off as we head towards the evening tonight. Low temperatures will drop down into those upper 50s with mostly cloudy skies still staying in the area. Tomorrow, a few more showers will make their presence known as that disturbance tries to pass on through. With high temperatures still sticking around into those upper 70s, we're going to see a bit of a warm up and a dry up as we head through the middle and end of this week. I'm meteorologist Emma Keegan with WTOV.
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5: 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He's got a 10th with Thomas Rhett. He is also the first artist in history.